0: second night was 15th. The third night was 8th. Fourth night was 8th. And then he had a DNF in the fifth night. He finished second in Worthington. And then he finished 13th and 12th in the seventh and eighth nights. And now you're getting ready to go out and also going to be at Deer Creek here pretty soon, too, for a three-night deal around the 4th of July.
1: Yes. We have this weekend we're heading over to, I believe, Britt, Iowa, and Hamilton, Iowa.
0: Yep.
1: And at the beginning of the season, we did have a rough start. We blew a dry shaft right away the opening night. Took out our transmission and everything. And then we had a few other minor issues that we were trying to figure out and get going again. And now that we got that going, we've been kind of get better and better each time. We ended up winning our feature, or winning the heat race over at Murray County before it rained out. So...
0: They should give you a little bit of a, there should be a little bit of an insurance deal on that. When you do all the traveling, you do your heat races, and then all of a sudden it rains, you know, so you should get a little bit of your money back.
1: Yeah, it was one of those things that we were getting down there that we were all kind of like hoping that we'd get all the heat races in, because like, I think that there was only three or four more heat races left total to go between all the classes. And but it's one of those things, you know, it's a bad deal for everybody. It's a bad deal for the promoter to try to figure everything out. It's a bad deal for the drivers. It just, there's no good answer for that.
0: No, there's not. No, yeah. Well, I look at the points for this year. Trevor Anderson off to a great start, and he leads over Corey Dumpert by 45, and Cody Thompson third. Shane DeMay is in fourth, and you're in fifth place right now, 158 out, but... as you said, you have an up-and-down time, but plenty of time for you to catch up.
1: Yeah, and the tri-state points are a little bit different than a lot of the other sanctioned bodies, where it's, I mean, you have a good weekend, and there can be, I think it's like 160 points is what you can get per night or something like that. So, I mean, like, there's a big swing can happen really fast. So a good weekend, and you can be right back in the deal.
0: And last year, you finished fourth in the points in Tri-State.
1: Yeah, and we finished fourth, and we ended up losing a motor. And then when we got our new motor, we ended up having a tack that went bad on us. So we ended up losing four nights total of points where, I mean, I didn't even take a provisional, I didn't take anything, I didn't even start features because we couldn't figure out what was wrong and we didn't want to lose another motor. So, and it ended up being our tack that was what was wrong.
0: Hmm. Well, plenty of time for you to catch up this season. And looking at the limited points right now at Casino Speedway, you're in a dogfight. Bodie Croninger, he's 5 points ahead of Trevor Walsh, and you're 16 points out right now in third place, and Blake Swenson right now in fourth. So you got plenty of time to do something there.
1: Yeah. Unfortunately, unless Mother Nature helps me out, I think there's a weekend that we race Sunday for Tri-State and Sunday in Watertown, and I'm going to choose to go do Tri-State. So I really haven't been looking at the limited points at all. But, I mean, I hope that it's a really close one to the guys that are left. And And, you know, Brody, he's been having a heck of a year, so has Trevor, so it should be a really good fight down to the end.
0: I was talking with Blake Swenson earlier today, and he got the big win up there at I-94. And we were talking about the money now that you guys are driving for if you were going for the national points deal. Trevor Walsh, he won it last year. And you say you're only racing Watertown, but if you were racing all over the place, man, they're racing for $12,000, $13,000 purse.
1: Yeah, and it's I really like how the Gen X has really stepped up this year as far as, like, and they're doing X amount to the one that won the most heat races. They're giving out a little bit of money to the guy that won, passed the most cars throughout the year.
0: Mm-hmm.
1: You know, which is neat. Yeah. It really helps out, you know. If you get a where you draw 6, 7, 8 every night, And, you know, it's hard to get through it. And there's so much competition every time you touch the racetrack. When you start 7th, 8th, it's a tough night.
0: Yeah, that's right. And also, you know, it doesn't help, too. Last night here at Casino, and turned out to be a beautiful night, but earlier in the day it was raining and tough call to call off the races. And that doesn't help you guys out either when it comes to points.
1: No. I mean, that's one of those things that I would not want to be a promoter at that time. I mean, if you looked at the radar, we were actually on a family vacation and up in Minnesota at a resort, and we were coming back to race Casino, you know, and we were wondering how hard we had to push. And you got up in the morning and you looked at the radar, it looked like there was a tornado coming through Watertown at that time. But according to the radar, you know, it was in the red and yellow, and then it kind of died off a little, and then it looked like it was going to miss us. Well, then it came back green, and at that time, Todd and Vicky had the hardest calls to make. You don't want to have everybody drive there like we just talked, you know. You don't want to have everybody drive there and it downpours. But then if the radar's wrong and the sun comes out, then everybody's mad at them, and it's like it's a no-win situation for them. I would not want to be in their shoes. I personally, myself, as a driver, I think they made the right call. They made the educated call with all the information that was in front of them, and I think it was the right call at the time.
0: I agree with you. And also, Mother Nature is not a racing fan, so she likes to confuse everybody.
1: Yeah, that's for sure. You know, and it's one of those things, too, that, you know, if you get a little shot of rain before you get on the racetrack and before you start and all that, you know, they're able to do, you know, Todd's got equipment that he's able to go out and do something. But if we're on the racetrack and it's starting to seal up and everything and we got run in, and then it starts raining, well, then there's a lot less stuff that you can do, which makes it even more difficult for him, you know, on making calls and putting fans in the stands, and people aren't going to come and sit and watch it rain.
0: That's true. That's true. How'd you come up with the 87?
1: I don't know. I think nobody really had it. I think is what the deal was. It was maybe counted the beer cans in the corner. Not quite sure.
0: That's the way
1: it's there really wasn't a nation to the 87.
0: That's the way Scott Ward did it. He looked down and he said there was 37 beer cans on the ground, and that, so he decided that was his number. So, well, let's talk some hockey. You know, you're a big hockey coach for many years, and what a deal with this new arena that we have, and the Shamrocks made the playoffs in their second year, and then the Laker hockey is going in the right direction, and things are great right now in Watertown when it comes to hockey.
1: Oh, most definitely, and it's good to see them get the support. I think I know that there was twice last year that me and the wife, at the last kind of last minute, we decided that we wanted to go watch a game and got, and we couldn't even get tickets because they were sold out, you know.
0: Yeah.
1: And when I say last minute, I think it was like we were looking Thursday night. So it's nice to see all the sellouts and the support that they get, and the new ice arena to our town. You know, working out here at Terex, we're going to drive by it a lot, and there's always vehicles there. So when people think that it just sits dormant, it definitely does not do that.
0: Oh, no. It's being used a lot now during the summer. But keeps the kids, too, because a lot of the times the kids were going to Fargo or Sioux Falls or Brookings, you know, for ice time, and now we have it right here in Watertown. But the ice arena is a great connection here to when it comes to hockey. Did you watch the Stanley Cup playoffs?
1: I watched them pretty hard until the Wild got beat out, and then I kind of did. I watched, kept good track anyways.
0: I didn't realize that Las Vegas had fired their coach with about 10 games to go, and then Terrarelli was there behind the bench, and I saw him with Vegas, and I said, how the heck did he end up there? What happened to their other coach? And I guess with about 10 games to go in the regular season, they made the coaching change, and hey, it worked, because Las Vegas then went all the way to the finals.
1: Yeah. Well, and I think sometimes having a coach that takes no guff helps out, too, because, I mean, he's notorious for calling it like it is, and sometimes I think players need that, even when they're adults.
0: Yeah,
1: I think that was a huge Wild thing issue this year, actually, in my opinion.
0: Mm-hmm. Yeah, the Wild were good. I mean, the Wild just were in a very tough division. I don't like the way they had the playoffs set up. I mean, your first matchup in the playoffs is against Dallas. I mean, you should have the higher seeds playing the lower seeds teams, and I don't agree. And then right after that, they had to play Colorado. So I didn't agree with the way that they had the playoffs set up.
1: Yeah, I don't disagree, and it's not the first time. I think this year they said was the first time it's been this lopsided as far as, you know, the games won and whatnot, but it would definitely like to see it go to only two sides and because ultimately that's what it ends up, and, you know, one plays, you know, however they want to go. If one plays eight and two plays in your division, and instead of two and three playing each other and one plays the wild card from the other division, you know, I don't know. I don't think that it's right the way that it is.
0: No,
1: I agree with you.
0: I don't either. And plus, I get sick and tired of watching the games on ABC, you know, after the Super Bowl, and they always have the Rangers or something like that. And it's the same teams. I want to see some Western Conference teams, too. Well, how about your sponsors?
1: Definitely got to thank them. First off, you got to thank Mom and Dad. They help out quite a bit on the thing, and my wife for putting up for all the times in the shop that I know she gets bored sometimes there, but she comes and hangs out anyways, and all my crew that come all the time, and then we have Dutch Boy that's been with us for quite a while now here, and Williams Carpet. I was in talking to him at Williams Carpet, and I didn't realize it until we were talking about it, but he's been with me since day one, and I definitely got to thank him over at Williams Carpet for everything that he does and helps out. And we got Entertainment, Bees Entertainment out of Fargo, North Dakota, that helps out this year. And then a few other guys on the side, some smaller ones that, you know, they always like to, you know, we don't give you much and this and that, but they don't realize that every little bit helps. You know, you have Ultimate Construction and Steinwell Homes, and, you know, there's a lot that makes both the cars go around, and we couldn't do it without them.
0: You got it there. You got it there, too, with the fuel prices and everything. Everything helps a little bit, too. Well, congratulations on your Gen X late model win here at Casino, and good luck on this tri-state tour. And I'll get you on again down the road, and we'll talk more hockey.
1: All right, thank you. Talk to you later.
0: Okay, you bet. That is Kurt Kranz. There it is. 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

0: The Dakota Racing Show continues. We got one guy here. They got a feature win up at I-94 Speedway in Fergus Falls, Minnesota, this past weekend. Let's get to Blake Swanson. Blake, how are you?
1: I'm pretty good. How are you, Rod?
0: I'm doing just fine. And I tell you, it's nice to see your name in the winner's circle.
1: Yeah, I haven't been there in a while, but it felt pretty good to get there again. That's for sure.
0: Yeah, it's been back and forth for you, late model and then limited late model. So what do you like better when it comes to these two kinds of cars?
1: I don't know. The big late model, I kind of missed the power part of it, but I don't know. I've been a little more fun in this limited deal. Financially, it's a little better, and I don't know. It just seems like they're a little more fun to drive, I guess. And everybody's been driving pretty good ever all around and stuff, so it's been pretty good.
0: I bet it has. But how many years you've been racing now? Let's go all the way back to the beginning.
1: This will be my 14th year, I think.
0: 14.
1: So it's been a while. Yeah.
0: Yes, and I tell you, you know, with all the family, the Swanson family, your dad, and now your sister, and you got family, you know, that's helping you out all the time. You can go on and on and on with the Swanson family.
1: Oh, yeah, it goes on a long ways, that's for sure.
0: That's right. Let's to talk about the feature, too. Jeff Nelson out of Pearl, Minnesota, always a tough one. He finished second. And Alex Schockert, you go all the way back to his dad and now his son racing. He finished third. I had him on the show last week. And Parker Gilbertson, what a rising star he is. His dad, you know, has been racing for a ton of years. And Trevor Walsh, he won the Gen X Late Models National Points last year, and he's off to a great start again this year and stuff. So you beat some tough ones.
1: Yeah, that's for sure. Everybody, there's a lot of good competition out there, that's for sure. That's another thing I like about the Limited, too. We're all pretty equal and stuff, and anybody could really win at any day or whatever. And yeah, everybody's been racing really good, and I like racing these things.
0: Even your sister did well. She finished eighth.
1: Yeah, she's been slowly getting a little bit better, getting a little more seat time in, and that's pretty important. She's kind of on and off, and I have been, too, in the last few years or whatever, but seat time is really important.
0: And then also you've been racing Madison and Watertown, and what do you like about the tracks? You got the I-94, which was sold recently, and so you got that size track. You got Madison, and then you got Watertown. What do you like the best?
1: I think I'm more pushing towards I-94 lately. I've really enjoyed there. Shaw does a really good job, and then that new owner, Trentina and stuff.
0: Mm-hmm.
1: He's doing a pretty good job. I don't know. I've always had fun going up there, and everybody's nice and. I enjoy going up that direction.
0: Yeah,
1: wish it was a little closer, though.
0: That's true. With the fuel prices, that's been a pain in the butt this year.
1: Yeah, it's been pretty hefty on that aspect of everything. But
0: hey, you're going to a good location, and you know that the track is always going to be in good shape.
1: Oh, yeah. Yep. You kind of always know what you're going to get there, it seems like. And I don't know, the other track's been pretty good, too, for the most part. But I think that one's my favorite.
0: Okay, and also the Nichols, they always go up there all the time, too. So, yeah, it's a nice place to go to. Let's talk about the car. Same car as last year, or what do you got?
1: Yeah, it's an MB. I've had this one. Well, I raced with the big car with this car, too, and it's been my favorite one throughout all the years of all the cars I've ever driven and stuff. But it's been really good for this limited thing.
0: So what exactly do you have to change from a Wasota late model and put it down to this? What do you change?
1: It's pretty much essentially just motor and shock, and everything else is pretty remotely the same. And then we got to run a different fuel than the big stuff. But
0: okay,
1: it's not really a whole lot, and everything's just a little bit cheaper on that aspect, everything.
0: Well, I know that when they first started these cars, that was up at I-94. Well, what's that been, about 6-7 years ago, whatever it was. And some of the older guys, Dave Zimmerman and a number of those drivers, they came out of retirement and they started racing those cars.
1: Yeah, it just, I don't know, it just seems like you don't exert yourself as bad in these things than in like a big car. I think the horsepower has a lot to do with that. Kind of exerts the body a little bit more, I feel like. I mean, don't get me wrong, it still does, but not as bad, I've discovered. But a lot less stressful, I feel like, to keep up with the best, you know what I mean? But
0: yeah. And then the Croningers, the Gilbertsons, yeah, you go on with the names and stuff. It's a, you
1: know, yeah. All really good people we race with.
0: That's good. And if you break down, they're right there to help you.
1: Yeah, that's the best part about it.

0: I sure hope I can do that. If I'm not competitive enough, I don't know if I could do it though.
1: Okay.
0: I don't. That's a good question. I don't know.
1: How about the point fund too that they have as for the Gen X light models? That thing is a pretty high price. It's up to about $13,000 this year.
0: Yeah, that's pretty up there. That's for sure. It's they've been doing a really good job for this class and whatnot.
1: Listen, Trevor Walsh.
0: I wasn't expecting being where I'm at right now, so that's why I've been kind of trying to keep up with a little bit. I skipped Madison here this weekend.
1: Yeah.
0: Then we had a rain out here, but it's been pretty good. Just got to stay consistent. That's my biggest thing.
1: That's right. Well, how about your sponsors?
0: Well, obviously CNS conversions, dad and mom and everything. I couldn't do that without them. And hair handlers, that's my mom. And then we got Georgia's Sanitation, Titan Truck Wash, Axe Towing with the Happy Hooker, my brother Keith Pearson. he does a little bit. Let's see, who else have we got here? 18 Innovations with Aaron Sowers. He does a lot of our shock stuff and couldn't do that without him right now. He does huge. Who am I missing? There's a local couple out of Goodwin that I think you're going to help out. That was huge. Dino and Michelle Hartwig with Hartwig Fireworks. They do a hell of a lot for us. Couldn't do that without them. I'm sure I missed someone, but everybody that helps it's huge. Couldn't do without all that help and stuff. Gerald and Sandy Swenson, they've helped me forever. I couldn't do that without them. And then I just gained a new pit man this year, and he's been huge. I haven't had a lot of help throughout these years, and he's been huge with that, Jacob Wentz.
1: Okay.
0: I guess all the rest of the family and stuff like that, I can do that alone. Oh, and then Dutch Boy Car Wash, Chad Christensen.
1: Can't
0: do that without them.
1: That's a big one. As I look at the points here at Casino, you're in fourth place, 27 points up. Bodie Croninger off to a great start. Trevor's 5 points up. But, yeah, you got Kurt Kranz in third and Tony Croninger in fifth. So you're in fourth right now. So we need to race, though. We're getting too many rainouts.
0: Yeah, we got all those rainouts. I don't know, it'd be cool. I've never really been concerned about racing for points or whatever. My goal is just to have some fun. But definitely in I-94, that gave me a boost. I just want to win some more. That'd be huge.
1: So,
0: hopefully keep that going. But
1: so what's the paycheck up there at I-94 if you win the Gen X late model feature?
0: How much? I think 450. I think we got at the end of the day. So it was pretty good.
1: And then Hope too got a pretty good size check too. So you guys were partying when you got home.
0: Yeah, I don't know about that.
1: So okay,
0: a little bit we get back helps for sure. But
1: yeah, what are we going to race at this weekend? Just stay local.
0: That's the plan. I don't think Fergus races. I think Madison, Watertown. We're just kind of going day by day and see what happens, I guess.
1: Okay. Well, congratulations on your win, and let's see, continue the success. And I know your mom and everybody else is going to be listening, so we need to be nice.
0: Yeah. Stay humble, that's for sure.
1: Okay.
0: About everything.
1: All right. Well, congratulations, and we'll talk to you down the road.
0: Sounds good. Thanks, Rob.
1: Okay, you bet. That is Blake Swenson, as he got the big win. And the Gen X late models up at I-94. Back with more of the Dakota Racing Show after this.
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0: Welcome back to the Dakota Racing Show. Well, she's one of the top female drivers around the area when it comes to street stock racing. Miss Maria Broksik joins us. Maria, welcome.
1: Thanks, Rod.
0: Yes. And over the last couple of years, I've had to wait until August because your kids have got baseball, softball, t-ball, but you're going to squeeze yourself in for me at this time. I thank you for that.
1: Yeah, they definitely keep us busy, too, during the week, and it's kind of nice that we don't overlap too much with racing on the weekends, and we can get their stuff in yet on the week, too.
0: So how old are the kids now?
1: They're 11 and 7.
0: Oh, geez. And they're growing like weeds.
1: Yeah, they sure are.
0: So, well, congratulations on your wins that you've been having. You know, one thing to mention, too, you're off to a better start this year than you were last year. You got off to a real tough start last year.
1: Yes, definitely. That was, I said, about the most humbling of starts to the season as we've had in a long time.
0: And the wins have been coming on. As I look at the national points, too, you've been doing very well. You're moving up in the national points. You're in the top 10.
1: Yeah, it's always nice to be there, and hopefully we can stay toward the top 10 mark.
0: And I think it was, 3 years in a row or so, you finished in the top 5?
1: Yeah.
0: Yeah. Yep. So that's good. Now you need to just to get off to a better start. Yeah, it'd be nice if you could travel like some of these guys and put in about 80 shows.
1: Yeah, that seems a little excessive and definitely not something that we are able to do with the family and the farm and everything, but yeah.
0: Yeah, that's right. Now, the last week, congratulations, by the way, your 100th feature win, and that combines with the Pure Stocks. We talked off the air, he won 16 Pure Stock features, and then he won 84, and that doesn't include what you did this past weekend, but you're up to 100 feature wins. That's amazing.
1: Yeah, it's definitely a milestone that I've always talked about. You know, we've always said, golly, it'd be cool to have 100 feature wins in our corner, and it was definitely fun to be able to have that, and it was a goal that we reached, and it was pretty awesome to do that.
0: Yes, and then your brother Tony, too, he's been getting up there in wins as well, so it's been very successful with you, too. But let's talk about the car, same car as last year?
1: Yeah, this is a 2018 Krasinski. It's got, I'm sure, well over 400 shows on it, and it's what I'm comfortable in, and it's what I like to run, and I don't have any plans of getting rid of it or changing anytime soon. That's kind of my comfort zone, and I always say, if it's not broke, don't fix it. So that's what I'll be continuing to run.
0: That's what I was saying, because didn't you have a new one?
1: And I do have a 2024 Krasinski, yes. Oh. And actually, I have 3 of the 4 wins this season on that new car, but it's not as comfortable for me as the old car, and it's probably going to be the old car the rest of the year, just because it's where my comfort level is.
0: Hey, you want to be comfortable. That's do what is successful for you. Let's talk about the Midler Central Speedway. You always was successful last year. I think you finished third or fourth in the points, but you did win the points out there 3 years in a row, and that track is not open this year, but you did a great job out there.
1: Yeah, we had a great time going out there. You know, it was a little over 2-hour drive for us. Would have liked to have had it closer, but we definitely had a lot of success out there, and it was a lot of fun to travel out there.
0: Yeah, now you a little bit closer. You do very well at Dakota State Fair Speedway with their full schedule that they have, and you won a few features out there already.
1: Yeah, hats off to those guys for giving it a go. You know, they've got some pain points that they're working on, but so does every other track, and I think that's what a lot of us need to remember, is that these are a work in progress, and if we didn't have them, we wouldn't have that track to run on either. So a huge thanks to them and their crew and all the time and effort that they're putting into that track out there. It's been a lot of fun getting back to Dakota State Fair Speedway on a a regular basis, too. So it's been a great time.
0: That's what I call it, the circuit. You got Aberdeen and then Huron and then Watertown. We're back to normal, I guess we could say. I was up at Brown County Speedway here a few weeks ago, and you weren't there. And I thought, what happened to Maria? Maria's always here. So I saw Jason Marco, and he told me that you were at a wedding out in Rapid City, and I said, you don't get married during racing season.
1: Yeah, I had a real close friend get married in Rapid City, and I was in the wedding, and it's great to be able to do that, too. You know, it's been a long time since we've taken a weekend off like that, but you have to live your life and enjoy those types of things, too.
0: Now when I look at the points, yeah, now you're in eighth place in the points, but you're only 60 out, so there's plenty of time for you to come back at the Brown County Speedway. And then I look at the points in the Dakota State First Speedway. Yeah, you're down in sixth place there, but only 31 out of first. And then you're in second place. The guy that's really hot is Jason Marco, but you're just a few points behind him. And Colton Schuler, a rising guy, he's in third place right now. So things are still, they're up for grabs.
1: Yeah, definitely.
0: How about your sponsors?
1: Yeah, I've got a great group of sponsors. There's a lot of them that have been with me from the beginning, and I can't thank them enough. I've got PC Ag, Technicolor Screen Printing, Triangle Cattle Company, Crawford Ostis Funeral Chapel, Conald Farm, Conald Electric, Backroad Construction, Growland Welding, Humble Pig Smokery, and High Class Animal Therapy. Again, a huge thank you to all those sponsors. We certainly couldn't do it without them.
0: Yeah, in this past racing at Brown County, you had a good run, too. You started eighth, and you moved all the way up to second, finishing behind Tony Smith, but Jaden Bogan third.
1: Yeah, that was a really fun race. Kind of feel like cautions kind of played the end of that race out. I was right up next to Tony Smith, and it was a really fun race with him. And caution came out when I was up there kind of taking position beside him, and it would have been fun to see what that race would have finished like if we would have stayed green. But that's you take it as it comes, and you just never know what position you'll be in when that caution comes out either. So it was a great win for him. I think it was his first at the track there. Did a great job, and it was a lot of fun.
0: Let's talk about your job. What kind of work you do?
1: I work for the USDA Farm Service Agency. So right now we're pretty hot in acreage reporting and getting all of that reported for planted crops and any drought programs that may arise here shortly. Some of the county is pretty dry and some of the county is pretty wet. So it just kind of depends where we're at right now and what programs we have.
0: Isn't that the truth when they show the drought monitor? Yeah, it's yellow up here, and then you go way down south, it's really red. You know, and it's extreme.
1: Yeah, it's always pretty crazy to talk with producers on each end of the county and even neighbors sometimes, how different the weather patterns are and different soil types and what can handle the moisture and what can handle drought. It's fun to have those conversations.
0: Yes, if Mother Nature, I tell people Mother Nature is not a racing fan and she likes to confuse us, and she does the same thing with your job.
1: Yes, definitely. Yep. Right now, if you look at the forecast, you know, we any racing on the weekends, and it's definitely hard to figure out what to do, but that's how it goes, I guess.
0: Yeah. How long have you been doing that?
1: I've been there 6 years.
0: 6 years, okay, all right. So that keeps the car going.
1: Yeah, yep, it does.
0: Yeah, so what are we going to be racing at this weekend? Just stay normal?
1: We're not in Aberdeen this weekend.
0: Yeah,
1: so we'll be
0: in
1: Huron and Watertown.
0: Yep, I see that they're not racing up there. But yeah, the big sprint cars are going to be here for the weekend. How would you like to be involved with those races down to Houston Speedway and race for $300,000?
1: Wouldn't that be crazy?
0: I mean, the nearest thing to that, I guess, is the little dream race that they have over in Wisconsin. And I think the top prize so far now has gotten up to about $32,000. And that's
1: I think you're about right with that.
0: Yeah.
1: That would be, we've never gone over. We always say we're going to, but we haven't haven't made the trek over for that either, but yeah, that'd be pretty wild to be running for that kind of money.
0: $32,000 for a street stock. And, but yeah, that's crazy. $300,000. Well, the other one two nights before was $150,000. So yeah. Well, you're doing great, and congratulations on your 100th feature win. Did they give you a plaque or anything for that, or give you a standing ovation? What happened?
1: No, that was pretty well kept to ourselves. You know, it's one of those things that we had kind of tallied up in our heads, and we knew what we were striving for, but definitely not something that we had told many people that we were close to anyway. So
0: how many seasons you've been racing now?
1: You know, I get asked that all the time, and I think back, I'm guessing about 19. That's my guess there.
0: I think you're right, because I think you started racing the first season that I was the announcer in Montevideo.
1: Okay.
0: And let's see, I've been gone there now 10 years, so yeah, you're about right. Yeah, because I was there for 9 years. So yeah, it's been about 19 seasons ago that I started there. So yeah, you're about right. So yeah. Good job.
1: Yeah, thank you.
0: But yeah, it's been a very successful 19 years. Been getting better and better all the time.
1: Yeah.
0: And yeah. Well, anything
1: Definitely.
0: Else? Anything else we could add?
1: Yeah. Out to my husband, my kids, my parents, my brother. You know, this is very, and it's my wins, and it's not. It's our team. We have made it to 100 wins, and we've done this all together, and truly couldn't do it without them.
0: So how long have you been with Tyler?
1: It was 12 years that we've been married last November.
0: Oh, wow. Okay, so yeah, he needs to take the credit. Yeah, he's been,
1: yeah.
0: You know, and he and your dad, you know,
1: yep.
0: they argue over who should do this to the car, and you just sit in the house and stay away.
1: No, they've... Everyone has their own opinions on things, but everyone gets along pretty well, and we get the car going, and, you know, it does take a village. When we talk about that, it's bouncing ideas off everyone, and how can we be better in this area, and it takes everyone to do that.
0: I was just kidding. So, well, congratulations once again, and we'll do it again down the road.
1: Sounds great. Thanks
0: All
1: for
0: right.
1: having me, Rod.
0: Yeah, okay, and we'll do play-by-play of them ball games with the kids.
1: Sounds good.
0: Okay. All right. Talk to you later. You bet. That is Maria Broksik. She hit the 100 feature win mark here last weekend and up to 200 here pretty soon. The Dakota Racing Show continues with more right after this.
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0: This guy has been a hot driver in the Hornet Racing for quite a few seasons, Mr. Adam Vanderstein from Canby, Minnesota. Welcome, Adam.
1: Hey, Rod.
0: Yes, and first time on the radio?
1: Yeah, it is. I did a podcast with Scotty Ireland, a Dirt Talk with Scotty, here a couple weeks back, but the okay. First time for Watertown.
0: Okay, well, we'll try and be nice.
1: So, thank you.
0: But, got a couple wins here recently. Congratulations.
1: Thank you.
0: Yes, and what the competition, too, with this Hornet Racing is getting bigger and bigger all the time when I see all the names. And you've done well in the national points. We'll run that down here in just a little bit. But you got a big win here at the Madison Speedway. And Thomas Krueger was right behind you. Jarek Stabler, what a guy that is, coming out of Mitchell. He did the announcing, you know, over there in Miller and stuff. He's a crazy dude, too, but a nice win for you.
1: Thank you.
0: So,
1: yeah, it was quite the battle. Unfortunately, they had to end the race a little early with the mishap and the caution. So,
0: yeah, that's a... But at least you started in the front row there, and you took the win. But how many years have you been racing now?
1: This is my 8th season.
0: And all in the Hornet?
1: Yes.
0: Wow. Okay. You know, I know the Hornets are getting bigger and bigger all the time. When we started having them here at Casino Speedway, it took quite a while for us to start getting them to come over here. We were only getting 5 or 6 or 7 of them. Now we've got enough for a couple of heats anyway.
1: Yeah, it sure is nice to build the class, that's for sure.
0: Yes, and Madison and also Montevideo and also Watertown. And also they'll be having a special here at the fair at your hometown track in Canby.
1: Yeah, that's one of my favorite races to do.
0: Yes, and you you don't have to drive too far there.
1: Nope, just across town. So,
0: yeah, let's look at the national points, too, because you are currently in the top 10 right now in the national points. But a couple of years ago, you finished in fourth, and you won 12 features. In 2023, you finished third. You won 14 features. 2022, finished third again, 18 feature wins. And then 2021, you finished eighth, and you won 4. So you're gradually getting closer there to winning the national points.
1: Yeah, that's the ultimate goal, but it's some pretty good competition at the top end of those national points, that's for sure.
0: So how far do you travel? I mean, you got some of these guys that come way over from Wisconsin and northern Minnesota, and they come around here, and how far would you go for some points?
1: We do go all the way up to Ogilvie. We've talked about trying to hit Gondeklaw over in Superior, Wisconsin, but just haven't made it out that far yet.
0: Okay, and that's a long haul, too, with these fuel prices.
1: Yeah, it's about 3 hours and 40 minutes, so.
0: Okay, well, you tell them that they have to give you a little extra cash.
1: That would be nice, wouldn't it?
0: Okay, so how'd you get involved with racing?
1: My brother-in-law bought somebody out. This fall would be 9 years ago, and... He says, how would you like to get in a car? I said, I don't know. I suppose I can give it a try. And it was for the Madtown Showdown. It was the first two races I've ever raced, and I liked it quite a bit. And he said, why don't we build you one over the winter? And he helped me out, and we got one built, and I haven't looked back since.
0: I mean, just look at guys like Rich Thomas. He's 85 years old, and he can't give it up.
1: Nope.
0: And so hopefully,
1: once you get going, it's hard to give up. Last year we did a little bit of a relaxed schedule and got married, and so now this year we're back at it, trying to get back up there in the top 5 for nationals.
0: That's the reason why I couldn't find your name.
1: Yeah, we hit the Meet the Drivers nights and the Hornet specials and a few fall classics, and that was the season. It was really hard to cut back like that.
0: Yeah, I bet it was. So what's your favorite track, or what do you like? You got the small track in Watertown, much bigger track in Madison, and Montevideo used to be a half a mile. Now it's a it's a 3/8 mile or so. And you got Canby too, with a little bit bigger than Watertown's. But what do you like the best?
1: Well, you know, I really do like Montevideo. That's the one we actually travel the furthest to on a weekly basis. But yeah, Canby, believe it or not, according to Todd Good, if I remember right, Canby is only a couple feet longer on the inside circumference than Casino. So it's not much longer than Casino there in Watertown. But Canby always holds a place in my heart. I used to go there as a kid and watch the racers, and always thought someday I'm going to get in some kind of car, and here I am.
0: Yeah, I was the announcer in Canby when Bill Wernish had it, and then he closed her up in, I think it was 2007 or 8 or so. And then I was the announcer in Montevideo, too, for 9 seasons. So I've been around.
1: Okay. Yeah.
0: So got the same car as last year then?
1: Yep, I do. Kind of trying to build another one, but we'll see if we get it out this season or not. It's kind of in the process, but, you know, when you wreck something and the parts store ain't open on the weekend, you know, Saturday night, you need something for Sunday, and that just made it easy to take a park off of. So
0: well, you're going to have to get on Ron Anderson to stay open.
1: Yeah.
0: Yeah, so. But looking at the points right now at Casino anyway, Dylan, who happened to be a cousin of mine, and he gave me your phone number, you're only 2 points behind him right now, 162 to 160. These rainouts are not helping.
1: No, and unfortunately, once they called it yesterday, then the sun decided to come out not too long after. So
0: yeah,
1: no. I know they were just as disappointed as the racers were, I'm sure.
0: That's what I've been saying. Mother Nature is not a racing fan, and she likes to confuse us.
1: Yep.
0: Yeah. So how did you come up with the number 3?
1: Well, I used to be 5AR, and that one was there's 5As in our family at the time when I started racing. So it would be me, Adam, my wife, Alicia, my son, Aiden, my daughter, Avery, and we had a dog at the time, was AJ. And the R is my son's dog, was Rocky. a couple years ago, I bought this car, and we liked the Dale Earnhardt version that it was painted, the scheme. And we had lots of people come up and, oh, we really like the paint job. That's a really nice looking car, and so we just decided to stick with it, and so
0: it worked.
1: Yep, and we even have we had hat days in Canby this last weekend, and we went through the parade, and lots of people were cheering out, love the paint job, Dale Earnhardt, and that's awesome, and kind of fun to hear the kids cheer for the car even in the parade too.
0: Well, isn't that something? Yeah, Dale Earnhardt, yeah, that was 25 years ago when the Daytona 500 happened and he was killed. It's been 25 years already. That's unbelievable.
1: Yeah, it's crazy. Yeah. Time flies.
0: How about your sponsors?
1: My sponsors this year, I have TVG Tuned, Fraser Farms, Canby Meat Center, AM Graphics, Seth Johnson, he's my mechanic. He lives in Taunton. He works at the Farmwording Canby, and then Dirt Talk with Scotty, and then my friend group, we're always helping each other out, so the wives deemed it the Hornet Mafia, so got to give a shout-out to all them as well.
0: The Hornet Mafia? That's good.
1: Yeah.
0: That's good.
1: Then, of course, the wife and kids, they're there when they can be to help out.
0: Okay, and how old are the kids?
1: My son will be turning 16 this July, so he's been itching at the driver's license, and my daughter is 9.
0: So he wants to get his regular driver's license, but I suppose he wants to be into a race car, too.
1: Yep, he's been poking at that for a little over a year now, so we're trying to find a mechanics race to maybe let him do, but they don't do too many of those anymore.
0: Yeah, that's right, they don't. And then your daughter, she's 9, and she can get into a go-kart.
1: Yep, she's asked about it, but those aren't very cheap neither.
0: No, they're not. So
1: my nephew has one, and I can build a Hornet car for less than what you get into the go-karts.
0: Yeah, there you go. Where are you going to race at this weekend? Stay local?
1: Yep, I'm hoping the rain holds out. I don't like the forecast, so hopefully Mother Nature changes her mind. But looking at Monty, Madison, and I know Watertown has the sprint car, so we'll see once what happens come Sunday if we'll do a little traveling up to Granite City Motor Park up by St. Cloud or not.
0: Yeah, there isn't very many tracks to find on Sundays.
1: No, I got to travel always to race on Sunday without Watertown.
0: That's right, too. Well, congratulations, and you've been very successful, and I know you're going to get that national points title here, and then I'll get you on, and we'll really brag you up.
1: All right. Thanks a lot, Rod.
0: Okay, you bet. That is Adam Vanderstein in the number 3 Hornet. Got a big win over the weekend. Back with more right after this.
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0: The Dakota Racing Show continues. So let's run down results in the schedules. Got some big races out west. And while we speak, I'm just going to mention this. At Ogilvy Raceway, Ogilvy, Minnesota, the World of Outlaws are racing there tonight. So I'd like to watch them on the computer, see how they're doing over there. The KRA Speedway in Wilmer, what happened to them on Thursday? Carter Rice from Renville, Minnesota, won the Pier Stocks. Street Stocks went to Keith Tourville and Justin Vogel, Levi Rand, Zachary Flickinger, and Colton Brower was your top five in that. My cell phone is ringing for some reason. Midwest Modifieds, Landon Rant from Wisconsin, Justin Borkland, Ryan Flatten. Finally, somebody beat Ryan Flatten. That guy was hot. And Jason Vetterba and Chance Cadet from Becker, Minnesota. And then in the Mod 4s, Connor Bruce, Tyler Larson, and Dee Larson was your top three. Superstock, Zach Schultz, Andrew Hetke, and Colston Schultz. And then in the A-Mods, it went to Donnie Eichens, Brian Hobbin, and Jacob Knapper. And then the Hornets went to Dalton Kroger and also Braxton Schmidt. And then that Kristen Cast, all the way from Fairmont, North Dakota, was already finished in third. All right, the Brown County Speedway in Aberdeen. Late models, Thomas Wise Graham, Josh Korczewski, Cole Searing, Dustin Arthur, Chad Becker was your top five. And then in the Midwest Mods, Dawson Zabel, Todd Stark, Taylor Schmidt, Kyle Anderson, and Jake Rannick. And then in the A-Mods, Dylan Zabel, Mike Stearns, Garrett Gross, Nate Heinrich, and Eric Edwards. And then the Street Stocks went to Tony Smith, Maria Broksig, Jaden Volk, Clifford Hauser, and Chris Sayre. And then we have the Super Stocks with Trevor Nelson, the winner again, Austin Arbogast, Stuart Shipke, Mike Rowader, and Caden Rampa. And then in the Legend Cars, Dusty Mund from Lisbon, North Dakota, got the big win in Brown County. At Fiesta City Speedway in Montevideo, the Pier Stocks went to Carter Rice. And then in the Midwest Mods, Ryan Flatten, there's that name, out of Madison, Justin Borkland, Darren Engesser from Gary. And then in the Streeters, Keith Tourville again, Mike Jan, Zachary Flickinger, Ty Schuler, and Colton Schuler was your top ones. And then in the Super Stocks, Travis Scott, Carter Reitz, and Jordan Hinkemeyer from Sauk Rapids, Minnesota. And then they only had, one late model? Ryan Shuffler. That's what it showed. So he was the only one that showed up, huh? Hornets, Jarek Stabler out of Mitchell. Adam Thurter, Adam Vanderstein, Bradley Rosso, and Austin Rath was your top ones. Matthew Mulls from Watertown, Jesse Linder from Watertown, Skyler Berger from Watertown, Brett Muffenber from Watertown. There you go. So there you go. That's what happened over in Montevideo. The I-94 Speedway, they had free night with the NLRA light models there. Dave Moss, Dustin Strand, Shane Edgington, Tyler Peterson, and Cole Schill was your top five in the light models. And then flipping the pages here to the A-Mods, Travis Sauer, Dustin Bitson, Brady Gerdes, Brandon Doman, and Shane Sobraski. And then in the Midwest Mods, Matt Schau, Reese Steinberg, Jake Smith, John Carlson, and Ron Sauer. And then Tommy Nichols was there. He finished in 13th. That's about it for some of the local boy street stocks. Eric Riley, Levi Rant, Cole Grieseth, Derek Turner, and also Joshua Schroeder. And Tony Miller, who races around here a lot, to finish 6th from Browns Valley. And there you go. The Hornets went to Jeff Horner, Chase Gillette, and Kristen Cass from Fairmont, North Dakota, Lincoln Miller, and Emma Nelson. What's your top ones? Gen X Late Models, we had him on the show earlier, Blake Swenson. And I'm supposed to mention Braxton Swenson. Braxton Swenson is his son, and he helps out his dad a lot when it comes to the racing. Grandma Karna, you know, texted me and told me I need to mention that. So Grandma Karna, there you go. Jeff Nelson and Alex Schockert, and also Parker Gilbertson and Trevor Walsh was your top ones. So that's what happened up there at I-94. Let's see, Dakota State First Speedway, we ran down those. Maria Broksik won the Streeters. Midwest Mods was Tracy Johnson. Superstocks went to Trevor Nelson. And Josh Korczewski won the late models. Madison Speedway, in the Pier Stocks, it was Carter Rice. And then in the Streeters, Keith Tourville again got the hat trick this weekend. Colton Schuler, Michael Brookman, Zachary Flickinger, and Ethan Beckler. Was your top ones. And then in the Midwest Mods, there's that name, Ryan Flatten from Madison, Tim Canton, Scott Tofty, Justin Borkland, and Jake Molitor. And let's see, let's go over here to the Supers with Andrew Hetke, Braden Hetke, and Sean Fringez. Was your top three. In the A-Mods, Jacob Knapper, Nate Heinrich, and Ryan Flatten. Mike Stearns was there, he finished 4th. And Tony Connell, he finished in the 6th spot. And then, if I could get my pages to turn here, Gen X Late Models with Trevor Walsh, Derek Quinn, Bodie Croninger, Parker Gilbertson, and Tony Croninger was your top five. And the Hornets, Adam Vanderstein. There's that win with Thomas Kruger and Jarek Stabler. And that's what happened over at the Madison Speedway. Viking Speedway up the Alexandria, Minnesota, with John Carlson winning the Midwest Mods, Ron Sauer, Josh Music, Landon Rant, and Tyler Bitson. And then in the Street Stocks, Levi Rant, Eric Riley, Joe Martin, Craig Gardner, and Jimmy Williams. In the Super Stocks, Bailey Roche, Jordan Hickemeyer, Travis Scott, Trevor Sauer, and Ryan Sattler. And then in the Hornets, it was Jeff Roerner from Wilmer, Matthew Dittman out of Lake Lillian, Minnesota, and also Chase Gillette from Fargo was there. He finished in 3rd. A-Mods, Jason Tennis, Justin Fremming, Brady Gerdes, Dustin Bitson, and Matt Tennis was your top ones. And that's what happened up at Viking Speedway. We gave you the results from Husetts. Man, David Gravel winning the $300,000 and putting him in the higher tax bracket at Houston Speedway down in Brandon. Let's see. Let's look at the DRC Street Stock Tour. And they were in Princeton, Minnesota, and that was on Thursday, wasn't it? Yeah, Friday. Fridays it was. And they were celebrating the 90s night. And Jim Gullickson from Northland, Minnesota. Tommy Vigonis was, Josh Long was there from Canby, finished 4th. And then you had Cameron Rose from Wheeler, Wisconsin, all the way finishing 5th. But those Browers, there's Kyle Dykoff and then Colton Brower. And I haven't seen the Browers winning a lot as we did last year. The DRC Street Stock Tour tailgating competition took place at Ogilvy. And the late models, Tyler Peterson, Billy Kendall, Cole Schill, Jeff Massengale, and Danny Vang was your top five. And then in the A-Mods went to Landon Atkinson and Jody Belfile and Joseph Thomas. And then in the Superstocks went to Dexton Cook. And then the Midwest Mods was Jake Smith, Joey Wagman, Ben Lewis. And then in, let's see here, let me flip the pages here. Speed Stocks went to Parker Anderson. Haven't seen that name for a while. Tommy Pagodas, Cameron Rose, Jim Gullickson, and Colton Brower in the top five. And, yeah, a lot of the Minnesota, Wisconsin guys, some North Dakota boys were there for that tour. And Nathan Penny from Wisconsin won the Hornets, and that was at Ogilvy. And then that DRC Street Stock Tour, Kids Night, it took place at Granite City. Tommy Baconis won the Streeters, Levi Rant. Mike Jans was there from Clark Field, Justin Vogel, and Sean Amundsen from Rice Lake, Wisconsin. There's that Colton Brower. He finished sixth. And that's about it, I guess, for that. And then anybody else here to look at? Late models, Dave Moss, Shane Zabraski, Cole Schill, Blake Bullings, and Dexton Cook was your top five. And the Mod 4s, Chad Funt, Dustin Holquist, Dean Larson, Bob Holquist from Milbank was there. And then flipping the pages with the A-Mods, Blake Adams from Cameron, Wisconsin, Joseph Thomas, Shane Zabraski was your top three. And that's what happened over there at Ogilvy. Ada, Minnesota. I used to live in Ada. And they got some big races coming up there. But the Northern Late Model Tour were there with Joey Peterson from East Grand Forks winning that. Cole Schill, he finished second. Dustin Strand, Jason Strand, and Brad Sang was your top five. And that's about it, I guess. I could look at that. Troy Schill, I haven't seen that name for a while, from Thompson, North Dakota, finished 16th. And that is what happened up at Ada, Minnesota. And let's see, I already gave you the points. Let's see, let's look at the national points. In the late models, Tyler Peterson, he leads by 63 over Shane Zabraski. Chad Becker, he is third. Mike Stearns is fourth. And Cole Schill is in seventh. Thomas Wisegram is in eighth right now. In the A-Mods, it's Blake Adams. He's got six wins already. Kennedy Swan in second. Brandon Kopp in third. Shane Zabraski is in fifth. Joseph Thomas and Mike Stearns are ninth and tenth. Supertalks, Steve Stewart and Dylan Nelson, your top two. Shane Zabraski is in sixth. And then you got Trevor Nelson now. He's in ninth, but he got three more wins. I think it was there two more wins this past weekend. And so he's going to be moving up in the points there. Midwest Mods, Blake Adams with 14 wins already. He leads by a whopping 332 over Landon Rant. Tony Liker from Gillette, Wyoming. Jake Rannick right now is in sixth. Tony Liker in fifth. Troy Liker in eighth. Scott Hansen right now is moved into ninth. In the Street Stocks, Levi Rant has got eight wins. Leads by 357 over Leyland Chapin. Let's see, Cole Grieseth is in third. Maria Broksik is in fifth. And then Jaden Bogue in sixth. And Justin Vogel right now in 10th. The Mod 4s, it's Dean Larson by 203 over Connor Bruce. Dustin Holquist is in 4th. And there you go. And then the Hornets, Brady Faso is winning that. Kristen Cast from Fairmont, North Dakota in 3rd. And then there you go with Adam Vandersteen right now is in 8th place. All right, what do we got for schedules to look at? I just told you the World of Outlaws. That's going on at Ogilvy as we speak. Then they'll be in Fergus Falls on Wednesday. Grand Forks on Friday. Then they go to Minot on Sunday. And then they'll be in Ada, Minnesota on Tuesday, June the 30th to end the month. Let's see, KRA Speedway in Wilmer coming up this Thursday. Let's see, no, they take a couple weeks off, don't they? Yeah, they take the 25th off, Yep, and then they come back on July the 2nd with the Diamond Sprint Car Series race night. So that's what's happening over there at KRA. At Brown County Speedway, as we said, the NOSA MSTS Sprint Car Special, Midwest Mods, and let's see, the Midwest Sprint Touring Series. Then you get the Midwest Mods and the Legend Cars up there. And that's going to be in Aberdeen. Then they'll go to Huron, and then they'll come to Watertown on Sunday. Fiesta City Speedway in Montevideo. Let's see, regular race night here, but they also have the Vintage Cars. And then they'll come back on July the 10th with the Tim Iams Midwest Modified Special. So let's see, and then they get the I-94 Speedway with the, let's see, World of Outlaw Late Models, as I said, this Wednesday. And then on Friday, July 3rd, is the 4th of July Fireworks and Fan Appreciation Night. So they do race on Wednesday at I-94. Black Hill Speedway, got some big races going on with the High Plains Late Model Tour. They'll be there this Friday, and then they go over to Gillette, Wyoming, and that will be on Saturday. There's a lot of other classes as well, and then there'll also be a fireworks special with the Plains Sprint Car Tour, and that's on July the 3rd at Black Hill Speedway. Grand Forks, as I said, they will have the World of Outlaws. Let's see, that's the Light Models, along with the Street Stocks and Midwest Mods, and that's coming up this Friday. And then they come back on a Thursday night special on July the 2nd with the Minnesota Light Models and all the other classes. Let's see, you mentioned that the 410 Sprint Cars, the Buffalo Wild Wings Sprinters, they will be in Aberdeen, then they go to Huron, then they come to Watertown this weekend. And then they'll have a special on July the 4th in Huron, along with the, by my understanding, they're going to have the A-Mods. A-Mods are going to be part of that. Madison Speedway, Madison, Minnesota. They come back on, let's see, it says July the 3rd and July the 4th. But you got June the 27th coming up this Saturday with the regular race night. Then we'll see what they do on July the 3rd and 4th. And they have the Tim Iams race for the Cure Midwest Modified Special. So they race on Friday in Montevideo and then come back to Madison on that Saturday. Viking Speedway at Viking Alexandria, Minnesota. And that's coming up the free grandstand admission night with all the classes coming up this Saturday. And then they have the Sprint Car Series coming up on July the 3rd and the 4th. They have a doubleheader there at Alexandria. Ogilvy, as I said, they do race they're doing it right now, I should say. And that is, got to flip the page here, with the weekly racing featuring the DRA Street Stock Tour. That would just happen. But then tonight is the World of Outlaw Late Models going on at the Big O. And then on the 27th, they'll be racing. And then they come back and do a fireworks spectacular at the Ogilvy Raceway on July the 11th. Sheridan Speedway. Talked to Scott Hansen to find out they'll be racing for $10,000 out there at the Summer Showdown. Practice night is coming up this Thursday. Then they'll be racing at Sheridan on Friday and Saturday with the big grand finale. And the B-Mods, the Midwest Mods, will be racing for $10,000. And what else do we have here? That's about it, I guess. We talked about the Tri-State Late Model Tour. The Casino Speedway, once again, having the third annual B-Dub Summer Slam with the NOSA 410 Sprinters, the Gen X Late Models, the Street Stock, sponsored by Buffalo Wild Wings. And then they take the week off and then come back on July the 12th racing. So there you go. All right, who do we have on the show, man? We had a lot of people on the show, and it was a busy night. With Andy Brooker from Huron, Doug Johnson down at Husitz, and you got Kurt Kranz, Adam Vandersteen, Blake Swenson, and Maria Broksik. So I want to thank all those people for being on the show. 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I'll talk with you next week. Monday night, 6:30 here on KDLO. 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
3: I'm Stephanie Officer. A state of emergency active in Los Angeles, where a warehouse fire burning since Wednesday is prompting air quality alerts. 85 million pounds of decaying food is burning. Building owners say the flames may have started while contractors were testing solar panels on the roof. City Council Member Isabel Jurado today.
4: Families are still dealing with the smoke, odor, ash, closed parks and community spaces, disrupted routines, and serious concerns about what they are breathing.
3: Months of negotiations leading Congress to make progress on passing one of the most significant housing reforms in decades. Today, the Senate voted 85-5 on the 21st Century Road to Housing Act, a bill aiming to allow more housing and home ownership by loosening regulations on construction and limiting Wall Street investors from buying homes families could purchase instead. The bill now heads to the House, where it is also expected to pass with bipartisan support as early as tomorrow. This is ABC News.
5: Here's your forecast from Watertown Radio and GoWatertown.net. Mainly cloudy skies tonight with a slight chance for storms. Lows level off around 57. Southeasterly winds 5 to 10 miles an hour. Highs level off around 76. Tomorrow, storms likely. Chance of thunderstorms tomorrow night. Lows level off around 54. Partly cloudy skies. I'm meteorologist Derek Height on Watertown Radio. Right now, it's 71 degrees.

0: Classic Country and Steve Warner. All right, so you know one of the best things about summer? How about hammocks? Yeah. Ever notice how a 10-minute hammock nap can feel better than 8 hours in bed? Sleep experts actually say that a hammock distributes your weight evenly and puts you in one of the healthiest snoozing positions, on your back with your head just slightly elevated. This is Classic.
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1: ABC News, I'm Stephanie Officer. President Trump presenting a softer tone when speaking about the negotiations with Iran to end the month-long conflict. He now insists the diplomacy from Vice President Vance and the U.S. negotiating team will prevent any further escalation in the Strait of Hormuz.
2: As long as they respect us, I don't want to use the word fear because that's an inappropriate word, but as long as they respect us, we're not going to have any trouble. We have total control of the Strait.
1: Terrifying moments in Dixon, Illinois, after an early morning explosion forced hundreds to leave. Deputy Fire Chief Adam Arnold.
3: Crews quickly extinguished the fire. One resident of the home was found outside suffering burn injuries to his face and legs.
1: That person flown to Rockford for treatment. After firefighters investigated the area, they detected gas readings in nearby homes. The entire neighborhood of 400 residents evacuated as a precaution. This is ABC News.
4: Here's your forecast from Watertown Radio and GoWatertown.net. Mainly cloudy skies tonight with a slight chance for storms. Lows level off around 57. Southeasterly winds 5 to 10 miles an hour. Highs level off around 76. Tomorrow, storms likely. Chance of thunderstorms tomorrow night. Lows level off around 54. Partly cloudy skies. I'm meteorologist Derek Height on Watertown Radio. Right now, it's 71 degrees.
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1: 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Research finds that both music and traffic noise makes your imagination actually more vivid. 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
2: ABC News, I'm Stephanie Officer. A state of emergency in Los Angeles' Boyle Heights neighborhood where house fire burning since Wednesday is prompting air quality alerts. 85 million pounds of decaying food up in flames. Building owners say the inferno may have started while contractors were testing solar panels. Mayor Karen Bass says air quality has improved, but the city is acting.
3: We have thousands more air purifiers to distribute, thousands more masks to distribute, and we do have two shelters that are open for anyone that wants shelter. It is voluntary, and they are welcome to be there 24 hours a day.
2: Staying in California, Chico officials confirm reports of an active shooter at the Butte County Library. Police say two are dead, one person in custody. They do not believe there is an ongoing threat. A spokesperson for Minority Leader Chuck Schumer says Senate Democrats plan on forcing a vote on the House-passed Iran War Powers Resolution tomorrow. This is ABC News.
4: Here's your forecast from Watertown Radio and GoWatertown.net. Slight chance for storms tonight, otherwise mainly cloudy skies. Lows around 57, southeasterly winds 5 to 10 miles an hour. Cloudy skies tomorrow, thunderstorms likely 76. Chance of thunderstorms tomorrow night, lows dip down to about 54, partly cloudy. I'm meteorologist Derek Hite on Watertown Radio, currently 68.
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2: Stephanie Officer. President Trump offered a softer tone when responding to reporters about the negotiation process with Iran to end the months-long conflict. Now he insists the diplomacy by Vice President Vance will prevent a

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Classic Country, Vern Gosson, Cactus Dave, as we head into Tuesday and set up another hour of all your favorites. Toby Keith's here now. Who's That Man on Classic Country?

0: It's Tom T. Hall here on Classic Country, where we play all your favorites. As Team USA gets ready to take on Turkey, that'll be their third game in the FIFA World Cup coming up on Thursday. They're already 2-0, so looking to make it 3-0. And with that in mind, TSA has issued a serious warning to International World Cup visitors who are going home. Don't pack ranch dressing in your carry-on luggage. As the World Cup brings millions of international visitors to the United States, many fans are trying out American food, some for the first time. And I guess apparently ranch dressing seems to be a huge hit, and they're trying to take it back home with them. The problem? That means they're going to violate the liquid limits for air travel. This is Classic Country.
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1: ABC News, I'm Stephanie Officer. The Iran negotiations are proving successful, according to Vice President J.D. Vance, who is on his way back to the U.S. after a weekend of talks. The VP said they created a, quote, good foundation for a successful final deal that would end the months-long conflict. The most immediate, ensuring the Strait of Hormuz stays open. Iran seems to be agreeable, says ABC contributor retired Colonel Steve Ganyard, because President Trump has granted a sanctions waiver on the sale of Iranian oil.
2: But it'll pump billions and billions of dollars into this Iranian regime that we don't know what its future looks like. We don't know, are they really going to come in and join the world community, or are they going to be the same old Iran that we had before, feeding their proxies to sow dissent around the world?
1: That waiver lasts until August 21st. Merlin the Duck, clad in his signature green Mexico jersey, has become that country's unofficial World Cup mascot because of his cuteness and popularity, so much so he overshadowed the Mexican president at her press conference Monday. This is ABC News.
3: I'm Tony Goldwyn. 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

0: mom to lung cancer when she was just 68 years old. 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
3: Our state's history museum is reopening on July 1st. I'm state historian Ben Jones. After years of effort, we'll be cutting the ribbon at 4 p.m. on July 1st on two major new and exciting museum galleries, and also in exhibit Grit and Glory on how South Dakotans have lived out the ideals and the Declaration of Independence. This is part of South Dakota marking our nation's 250th anniversary. 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
1: ABC News, I'm Stephanie Officer. The recent renovation to the National Mall's reflecting pool is already deteriorating, and the Trump administration claims vandals are to blame. ABC's Elizabeth Chelsea.
2: It's been just 2 weeks since the $16 million taxpayer-funded renovation. The blue paint already peeling, the water green with algae. The pool could soon be drained for repairs. President Trump recently promised the renovated pool would last for years.
3: 50 to 100 years before you have to do anything.
2: He blamed the damage on vandals.
3: They cut it very violently.
2: He claims someone slashed the bottom of the pool and pulled up the paint, but provided no evidence.
1: It's Take Your Pet to Work Week, and what better way to celebrate than with Bone Jovi the Cat, who guards the Bone Museum in Brooklyn, New York. He oversees a collection of human bones and anatomical specimens. Bone Jovi was adopted from Best Friends Animal Society last June. This is ABC News.
4: Here's your forecast from Watertown Radio and GoWatertown.net. Slight chance of thunderstorms overnight. Otherwise, mainly cloudy skies expected. Lows dip down to about 57. Southeasterly winds, 5 to 10 miles per hour. Thunderstorms likely. Tuesday, high temperatures reach up to 76. Cloudy skies expected. I'm meteorologist Mandy Faluber on Watertown Radio. Currently, it's 66 degrees.
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1: ABC News, I'm Stephanie Officer. The Iran negotiations are proving successful, according to Vice President J.D. Vance, who is on his way back to the U.S. after a weekend of talks. The VP said they created a, quote, good foundation for a successful final deal that would end the months-long conflict. The most immediate, ensuring the Strait of Hormuz stays open. Iran seems to be agreeable, says ABC contributor retired Colonel Steve Ganyard, because President Trump has granted a sanctions waiver on the sale of Iranian oil.
2: But it'll pump billions and billions of dollars into this Iranian regime that we don't know what its future looks like. We don't know, are they really going to come in and join the world community, or are they going to be the same old Iran that we had before, feeding their proxies to sow dissent around the world?
1: That waiver lasts until August 21st. Merlin the Duck, clad in his signature green Mexico jersey, has become that country's unofficial World Cup mascot because of his cuteness and popularity, so much so he overshadowed the Mexican president at her press conference Monday. This is ABC News.
3: Here's your forecast from Watertown Radio and GoWatertown.net. Slight chance of thunderstorms overnight. Otherwise, mainly cloudy skies expected. Lows level off around 57. Southeasterly winds, 5 to 10 miles per hour. Cloudy skies with a few peaks of sun again Tuesday. Chance of thunderstorms. Temperatures reach up to 76. I'm meteorologist Mandy Faluber on Watertown Radio. Right now, it's 64 degrees.
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2: I'm Stephanie Officer. The recent renovation to the National Mall's reflecting pool is already deteriorating, and the Trump administration claims vandals are to blame. ABC's Elizabeth Chelsea.
3: It's been just 2 weeks since the $16 million taxpayer-funded renovation. The blue paint already peeling, the water green with algae. The pool could soon be drained for repairs. President Trump recently promised the renovated pool last for years.
4: 50 to 100 years before you have to do anything.
3: He blamed the damage on vandals.
4: They cut it very violently.
3: He claims someone slashed the bottom of the pool and pulled up the paint, but provided no evidence.
2: It's Take Your Pet to Work Week, and what better way to celebrate than with Bone Jovi the Cat, who guards the Bone Museum in Brooklyn, New York. He oversees a collection of human bones and anatomical specimens. Bone Jovi was adopted from Best Friends Animal Society last June. This is ABC News.
5: Here's your forecast from Watertown Radio and GoWatertown.net. Slight chance of thunderstorms overnight. Otherwise, mainly cloudy skies expected. Lows level off around 57. Southeasterly winds, 5 to 10 miles per hour. Cloudy skies with a few peaks of sun again Tuesday. Chance of thunderstorms. Temperatures reach up to 76. I'm meteorologist Mandy Faluber on Watertown Radio. Right now, 63.
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1: ABC News, I'm Stephanie Officer. The Iran negotiations are proving successful, according to Vice President J.D. Vance, who is on his way back to the U.S. after a weekend of talks. The VP said they created, quote, good foundation for a successful final deal that would end the months-long conflict. The most immediate, ensuring the Strait of Hormuz stays open. Iran seems to be agreeable, says ABC contributor retired Colonel Steve Ganyard, because President Trump has granted a sanctions waiver on the sale of Iranian oil.
2: But it'll pump billions and billions of dollars into this Iranian regime that we don't know what its future looks like. We don't know, are they really going to come in and join the world community, or are they going to be the same old Iran that we had before, feeding their proxies to sow dissent around the world?
1: That waiver lasts until August 21st. Merlin the Duck, clad in his signature green Mexico jersey, has become that country's unofficial World Cup mascot because of his cuteness and popularity, so much so he overshadowed the Mexican president at her press conference Monday. This is ABC News.
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4: Slight chance of thunderstorms
3: overnight.
4: Otherwise, mainly cloudy skies expected. Lows level off around 57. Southeasterly winds 5 to 10 miles per hour. Chance for storms Tuesday. Highs level off around 76. Cloudy skies with a few peaks of sun.
3: I'm meteorologist Mandy Faluber on Watertown Radio.
4: Currently, it's 63 degrees.
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1: ABC News, I'm Sherry Preston. Vice President Vance back on his way back to the U.S. saying progress was achieved during the first few days of talks with Iran, a key part of the 60-day ceasefire, keeping the Strait of Hormuz open. Here's ABC's Justin Fischel.
2: Iran did get some things up front. They get to sell their oil on the global market right away. That is a big deal. And then it said the U.S. would help set up a fund with Gulf nations to rebuild Iran's infrastructure from the damage done during the war. And that fund will be $300 billion.
1: The Pentagon is also gearing up to ask Congress for $80 billion to cover the cost of the war. Sources tell ABC News that Acting Director of National Intelligence Bill Pulte is beginning his tenure by shrinking the Office of National Intelligence. He is laying people off. Tesla is disputing the account of a driver who says autopilot caused him to crash into a house in Texas, killing a 76-year-old woman. This is ABC News.
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4: Overcast overnight with a low of 57. Winds out of the southeast around 5 miles per hour. Chance of thunderstorms. Tuesday, highs level off around 76. Cloudy skies with a few peaks of sun. Lows level off around 55. Tuesday night, partly cloudy skies. I'm meteorologist Mandy Faluber on Watertown Radio. Currently 63.
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1: ABC News, I'm Sherry Preston. Progress in peace talks with Iran. The Trump administration now saying Iran has agreed to allow inspectors from the UN's nuclear agency into the country. That promise, however, was also a part of the deal with Iran reached under the Obama administration, which President Trump tore up. Here's ABC's Steve Ganyard.
2: Some sort of an international body that may begin to at least provide some of the information that's been missing, frankly, for months, if not years. And then it's going to be a decision by the intelligence community about, are the Iranians pushing beyond what eventually will be agreed to?
1: There are changes on the way in the intelligence community, sources tell ABC News. The new acting director of national intelligence, Bill Pulte, has started laying off. The House could vote as soon as today on a housing reform package that passed the Senate with bipartisan support, one part of it banning Wall Street investors from buying up single-family homes. Europe is roasting, with much of the continent expecting temperatures in the mid-90s or higher for several days. This is ABC News.
3: Here's your forecast from Watertown Radio and GoWatertown.net. Chance of thunderstorms today. Otherwise, mainly cloudy skies expected. Daytime highs approaching 76. Winds out of the southwest, 8 to 15 miles per hour. Lows level off around 55. Tonight, partly cloudy skies. Mainly clear. Tomorrow, daytime highs approaching 73. I'm meteorologist Mandy Thaluber on Watertown Radio. Currently, it's 61 degrees.
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Whenever you hear Lynn Anderson, you know you found the radio station playing the greatest songs of all time, rolling them one after the other all morning long. Here's that cowboy Michael Martin Murphy and his son Ryan trying to get it all figured out.

0: Jeannie C. Riley, 1968 song made her a superstar thanks to Tom T. Hall. He wrote that based on a story he heard when he was 9 years old downtown, just paying attention, and heard about this lady who went down and read the Aristocracy, the Riot Act, so to speak, and he had been asked to write a song like Ode to Billy Joe from the year before with Bobby Gentry, and he sure came up with one. And Jeannie C. Riley was working as secretary and got to hear the song and said, let me record that. And, yep, the rest is history. And more history on the way. Great songs from the Bellamys and Joe Diffie coming right up.
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1: Well, I woke up Sunday morning with no way to hold my head. That didn't hurt. And the beer I had for breakfast wasn't bad, so I had one more for dessert.

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2: Good morning. A 43-year-old man has died after a drowning at Lake Mary near Lake Norden. Emergency responders were dispatched to the area just east of Lake Norden on Sunday night on a report of a juvenile male and an adult male who were under the water at Lake Mary. Emergency responders arrived on the scene and within minutes located both individuals. The juvenile was taken to a hospital for treatment while the adult male was pronounced deceased at the scene. Voters in Sioux Falls are going to the polls today to determine who will replace Paul Tenhaken as mayor. Christine Erickson finished with 37% of the vote during the June 2nd primary. Jamie Smith finished at 28%, but neither candidate secured the 50% needed to win the mayoral seat, which means today's runoff will decide the winner. Tenhaken is term limited and is leaving politics this summer. The Watertown Lions Club has announced that a new Lions Head drinking fountain and a bench have been installed at Lions Park, and additional improvements are planned this summer with two more benches scheduled for installation near the playground. The club says the donations will provide both beauty and functionality for park visitors while serving as a lasting symbol of the club's dedication to community service. And the Minnesota Twins are adding a new element to the game day experience at Target Field. The club has unveiled the Twins Rally Dancers, a 10-member squad that will perform at select home games during the second half of the season. Two of the coaches are former Minnesota Vikings cheerleaders. The Rally Dancers will make their debut on July 10th when the Twins host the Los Angeles Angels. The Twins join a small group of Major League Baseball teams with official dance squads. That's a look at what's happening from the newsroom. I'm Mike Tanner.
3: Here's your forecast from Watertown Radio and GoWatertown.net. Cloudy skies with a few peaks of sun today with a chance for storms. Daytime highs approaching 76, southwesterly winds 8 to 15 miles an hour. Partly cloudy skies tonight. Lows level off around 55. Highs level off around 73 tomorrow. I'm meteorologist Derek Kite on Watertown Radio. Right now, 62.
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Good morning on the way this hour. More great songs from George Strait, Charlie Pride, Waylon coming right up too. Right after we check Steve by his home, Clint Light.

0: Waylon, 1975, said he wrote down the back of an envelope as at the height of the outlaw movement, kind of, you know, voicing his frustration with the state of Nashville at the time with his references to rhinestone suits and new shiny cars. Waylon was a little cranky at that point, but that was his third number one as a solo artist. Certainly one of the greatest songs of all time, and oh yeah, we have more.
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0: Ricky Skaggs, that fiddle. That's why he's in the Fiddler's Hall of Fame. 1985 song helped him win that CMA Entertainer of the Year award that year. And more to come here from George Strait. Go back and grab his first number one. And Johnny Paycheck on the way to.
1: Okay, now time for the joke of the day and the word of the day here on KDLO. 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Their phone number, if you got any questions, it's 881-7023. They are on Facebook.
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0: don't know, Johnny. Mama could have been a little crazy, but you really don't want to know, do you? And more great songs on the way from Shania Twain, the Tennessee Plowboy, Eddie Arnold, and Charlie Pride coming up, too.
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0: look at those certain signs, you don't think she's in love anymore. 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

0: Loretta Lynn, 1966, biggest hit to that point, really showcasing that attitude right off the bat, but certainly one of the greatest songs of all time. That the Grateful Dead ended up playing that in concert. I think they recorded it, too. They had a female vocalist that worked with them, but that seals it right there. It's one of the greatest songs of all time, and more to come here. Got Juice Newton standing by, Brooks and Dunn coming right up, too.
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0: definitely some tomfoolery going on there. Possible shenanigans. But those amazing Rhythm Aces and more to come. Grab one from Crystal Gale here from the Oaks. And Clint Black on the way, too.
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0: Fourth consecutive number one for Clint Black off that debut Killing Time song, Walking Away. That's how you start out a career, right? And he's still going. And so are we. 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

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I love winners when they cry, losers when they cry, music when it's good, and life.

0: This year, Willie Nelson is putting his picnic on the exact 4th of July. It is a Saturday. It's going to be a tradition of country music at its finest. If you've got the chance to get down to Texas, check it out. Bob Dylan, Robert Plant, Alison Krauss, along with Maureen Morris, will all be performing.
1: Kevin Larson, Aberdeen Livestock, Mark Park for Monday, June the 22nd. We'll step right into it. Feeder cattle. Fully steady, very strong demand on there. Way up cows, $2 to $3 higher. I'm going to call them big demand. Boy, this new guy stepping in this feeding cow order every week. The fat cows, 185 to 195. This first cut of these feeding cows, 192 to 210. Second cut of these feeding cows, 182 to 192. These lowly yielding cows from 150 to 170. Heifer at market, 216 to 287. The bull market, I'm going to call it 5 to 10 lower. Tell you what, these players are just backing this thing up on this bull deal a little bit. I don't know if they've just got enough of them, but still a good market, 210 to 235, but just a touch lower right there. Then we get into the feeder cattle market yesterday. Then we'll touch on the bred cows and the cow-calf pairs of yesterday. Yesterday, steer side of things, 545-pound steers right there. Going to be buckskin steers, weigh 505. Nice set of fall calves in the Northville. Dick Myers had 565-pound steers, bring 499. Here's some cattle out of Andover. 605s at 469. Out of Sibley, North Dakota, going to be the Heinze cattle. 715-pound black steers bring 425. Dick Meyer had a load of these 773-pound black steers, as good as it walk, guys. 405. There's a ticket. Out of Sibley, Heinze brothers, the black steers weigh 831 at 387. The red steers off them weigh 800 at 371. Out of Bentonford, Colin LaPlante, 944-pound steers. Blacks and red, carry a little condition, but very good kind at 350. He also had a 1,113-pound steers, big load, 70,000-pound load, guys. They bring 324. That's over $3,600 a head. Good go there. Then the heifer side of things, I'm going to right there. Going to have three loads of these guys right there out of that Hecla country. Going to weigh 871 black and red heifers on three loads of them. Bring 342 and a quarter. Here's a load of 830s right off them. Weight that bring 343 and a half. The red cattle. Sibley, Heinze Brothers, 778, going to be black heifers, weigh 376 on Aventura. Andrew Munson, 709s at 387, 30s. Dick Meyer heifers, 44 of these heifers, bring 388. Here's 606 way out. I'm going to be the Andy cattle right there out of Wallace, weigh 606. They bring 427. Here's a nice set of these 555s at Northville. Dick Meyer's at 442. Here's 550s at 445. Going to be a nice set of these fall calves, 460s at 450. So we get along there. Then we got into the pairs right here. You're going to be nice guy. Going to be the Lindgren cattle right there to Ashley. Going to be Marshall and Carl Lindgren. Had about 70 of these pairs, guys. They weigh 15. 15 is the pair weight. The second and third calvers bring 5,200. The fourth and fifth calvers bring 5,150. The solid mouth cows, they bring 5,075. They had their pair weight was 1,700. Here's another set of these. Nice going to be the Domney cattle. Out of Oaks, bring 4,600 on solid mouth pairs. Here's another set of these. Going to be Behringer's at 4,500. Here's a Randy Reese and a set of these solid mouth pairs at 4,350. So just to tell you what, a good go, a ton of demand. If you look in the market, some of these cow-calf pairs, people are really looking. There's a lot of grass left to fill in the country, guys. So next week, going to have a regular sale. Then we'll be off on July 6th, on the 4th, commemorate the 4th of July. So any questions, 605-216-6552. And check everything out at AberdeenLivestock.com.

0: speaking of sugar, you know those candies that melt in your mouth, not in your hands? That was the slogan when we were younger, when this music all came out. Well, they're pulling two of their most popular colors out of the bag. It's brown and blue. They say they're trying to make them a little bit healthier.
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0: Speaking of love, I love being festive, and the 4th of July coming up shortly. I went to the nail salon last night, and I painted my nails red, white, and blue.
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1: ABC News, I'm Sherry Preston. The court handing down several decisions today, including one ruling that said a Rastafarian man cannot sue the Louisiana prison guards who cut his dreadlocks. The justices condemned what happened to the man but ruled federal law to protect religious rights does not permit lawsuits for monetary damages. Several other big cases, including birthright citizenship, are still pending. Iran's president stand for discussions about the ongoing ceasefire with the United States.
2: President Trump this morning claimed on social media that Iran has, quote, fully and completely agreed to what he called highest-level nuclear inspections long into the future. He went on to say that if Iran did not agree to this, there would be no further negotiation.
1: However, ABC's Karen Travers reports a spokesperson for Iran's foreign ministry says Iran will not allow inspectors access to nuclear sites that were damaged during the war. Firefighters still struggling to contain a blaze at a 500,000-square-foot warehouse in Los Angeles. It's been burning since last week. This is ABC News.
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10: 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Let us know where you are calling from. Say your phone number, say it slowly, and say it twice. That's how it works here with Farmers Market. And we got a few in the email. Well, we'll start again at the bottom of that list and again work our way back up to the top of the list. Had a little rain move through. Now looks like it's just some sprinkles here in Watertown as it continues to move to the east. But let's take a phone call to start off our show today. Good morning.
4: Morning, Randy. Greg from down here. How are we doing today?
10: We're doing well.
4: Good. 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Fishing rod, Zebco 33 type reel. 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
10: All right, you have a great day. Appreciate you coming on. Yeah, you don't want to break up the cookware. No way. they stay together like brothers and sisters. Here's a party that's got a 54-inch by 3-foot tall entertainment center. They want $80 for that. They've got a brown round kitchen table, a camping chair with a cup holder, and a bottle opener. They're asking 10 for the kitchen table, asking 15. Need these items sold. They're in Huron, 307-349-3997. 307-349-3997. Good morning. Welcome to Farmer's Market.
11: 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My number is 605-949-2266. 949-2266.
10: I thank you very much for being on Farmer's Market. 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Watertown, it says it's a Gladiator Cadet 5-drawer tool cabinet on rollers, plus variety of tools, including 3 saws, says drop cord, grease gun, shovel, tree trimming tools, screwdrivers, pliers, chisels, files, miscellaneous nuts, bolts, washers, all for $150. 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That's 880-0490. 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
12: Good morning. Say, I am looking for a Roush Moore foot with, it can be a 3-point or it can be a trailer type. My number is 605-2913. 605-2913. And I thank you very much.
10: All right. Before we leave, I want you to repeat your number one more time because it burped on me when you said it.
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10: Now I got the full number. Thank you very much.
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10: Appreciate you being on. 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Again, Watertown, talk with Connie, 520-5335 after 1:30. Welcome to Farmer's Market. Good morning.
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10: Thank you. 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
15: Good morning, Randy.
10: Hi, Bill.
15: Oh, it's raining out here.
10: It's still raining, okay.
15: Yeah. Anyway, I want to advertise those 2 motors I got yet. I think I got a couple of calls, but then I was doing something else and I had to put them off. 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You know, you can use it for a snow blower. 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
10: Thank you, Bill. 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
16: Good morning. 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
16: Okay, 605-758-2376.
10: There we got it. Thank you for calling in.
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10: 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Welcome to Farmer's Market. Good morning.
17: Good morning. 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
19: Good morning. I have a 2004 Ford F-150 4x4. extended cab. 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We're asking $2,300 for it. And my number is 605-880-5250. 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Thank you.
10: Thank you. Appreciate that. I'll see the number again, 880-5250. Again, the phone burped right when she was giving the number. Welcome to Farmer's Market. Good morning.
15: Yes, I have three items for sale. 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I want 250 or 100, loads all go to 150. I got another table, TV stand we want $75 for. We got a glass stand we want $75 for. You can hold me at 605-354-6746. The number again is 605-354-6746.
10: I thank you for calling in. Please enjoy your day. All right, I'll read that number again. 354-6746. Here are some German Shepherd pups, two female, 5 month old. They are for sale for $400. Got a 1 year old German Shepherd dog. That is for $150. Veblen is the area, 605-470-0892. 470-0892. Welcome to Farmer's Market. Good morning.
20: Hi, good morning. I got a few items. They're kind of based on either Western themed or vintage. I've got a couple of typewriters. I don't know if anybody collects them. I've got a Webster XL500. That's a 1970. Manual, and it's in a case. And then I have a Smith Corona DeVille 125. That's newer with electric. And then for more of the Western stuff, I have a homemade lamp made by a man. It's got a kerosene heater hanging on it, and it's kind of unique. It's got a disc blade for the base, and then it comes up, and it's got two rake teeth and some hames, and then the lamp hangs on that. And then I've got an old Montgomery Ward kerosene heater, like you see on the Waltons or in the 30s, 40s, something like that. It's Montgomery Ward. And then I've got a wash stand, like you see on the Westerns, where it's on a stand, and then it's got a wash basin and the pitcher. And I got a couple horse collars. One of them's a cloth one. And then I've got a ground-driven manure spreader. Got a tractor tongue on it right now, but you could pull the pin and horses could pull it. It's a pretty good shape. I mean, most of them are all rusted out. And my number is 605-924-0482. 605-924-0482. I'm up in the Wall Bay area. I've got a lot of other stuff too, but I don't know if people are interested in this vintage stuff anymore or not, but they can give me a call or text me.
10: Say your phone number one more time for me.
20: 605-924-0482.
10: Thank you for calling in on today's show.
20: Thanks.
10: You're welcome. Up in the Wall Bay area again. You never know. There might be people interested in that. That's why we have this program. Put it out there. You might get a response. Coming up on 10:25, we're coming back in 3 minutes after we hear from sponsors with more Farmers Market.
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10: 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Welcome to the show. Good morning.
26: Good morning. 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
27: Yes, I've got three sheets of new marine plywood. 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
10: 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Good morning.
1: Good morning. Can you remind us on the phone number from a lady from Wallace with that tool sale she was having?
10: That phone number, 758-2376. Thank you for calling and asking for the phone number. Yep. All right. 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
2: Good morning, Randy. This is Patrick in the Sioux Falls area. Hey, somebody advertised a luggage carrier. It's been probably 2 to 3 weeks ago, and if they're listening and they still have it, I'd like them to contact me. Or if anybody has one, luggage carrier that you put in a receiver hitch behind a car or a truck, my phone number is 515-707-6028. I'd be willing to come pick it up wherever. So I'm traveling still, so I'm clear out west where the time zone's an hour behind you guys.
10: Okay.
2: Right now.
10: But you're still listening.
2: Yeah, I'm still with you. I stream you. So.
10: I like that.
2: Yeah. So, yeah, I can hear you wherever.
10: Okay. Well, you keep driving.
2: I was in North Dakota last week.
10: You keep driving safe, okay?
2: All right. Will do.
10: All right.
2: Talk to you later.
10: Thank you. Appreciate that. Again, looking for that luggage rack. For behind the vehicle on a hitch. All right, see, 2007 Kubota L4400. It says four-wheel drive, gear shift, Kubota.

0: 25 horse Mercury 4 stroke fuel injected motor. 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
1: 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Silverado, it's a 1500 with a 5.3, has 174,000 miles with a 20K on a new tranny. And let's see, it says has the, what is that, AFN, something like that, disabled, so it doesn't go into V6 mode. No rust. We'll send photos, asking $16,500 or best offer, Watertown area. Phone number 605-520, and it's 1239. 520-1239. All right. Out of the Wallace area. That's what that one we had on earlier. Let me double check. Yep, that was on earlier. So I'm going to save this one for again tomorrow. The one from the Wallace area we talked to earlier on the program. So I'll leave that for tomorrow.

0: Party wants to buy a white tailgate. White tailgate. And they want that for a 2008 Ford F-250. Again, white in color. That will fit a 2008. All right. And 605. And it's 988 and 4691. 988 4691. Again, wanted. White tailgate that would work for a 2008 Ford F-250. Welcome to Farmer's Market. Good morning.
1: Good morning. This is Ron from Aberdeen, and I have 25 $1 bills in the sequence, and the last three numbers on them is 801A to 825A, and they're in a series from 2003. And I also have for sale a 3/4 horsepower electric motor, 1725 RPMs. Thank you very much.
0: Let's get your phone number.
1: My number is 216-1149.
0: All right, so it's 216.
1: 1149. Yep.
0: I think I got it now.
1: Well, thank you very much.
0: All right. Thank you for tuning in. Thank you for calling in, getting through. Phone line open, 886-8989. More rain in our forecast today. 76 for the top temp, and then it becomes partly cloudy tonight, 54. We'll get sunshine, 73 here for Wednesday. Welcome to Farmer's Market. Good morning.
2: Wondering how's it going there today.
0: We're doing okay.
2: Okay, I got a 2000 Crestliner, 7.5-foot boat, new trolling motors and batteries, 90 horse avenue, runs out good, easy loaded trailer. 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Have a great day.
0: All right. You too, Tony. Appreciate you calling in on Farmer's Market. All right. Says it's a rare 2023 Ford F-150 crew cab with a 6.6-foot box and a 5.0 liter with matching topper, 39,000 miles. Area 51 Blue, it's a 75th anniversary edition. Got spray-in bed liner, mud flaps, tinted windows. They want $43,500 for it. Title in hand, serious calls only. And it's a one owner. Jim is from the Summit area. And that will be at 605-881 7047 881-7047. Here's our next phone call on Farmer's Market. Good morning.
3: Good morning. Thank you for taking my call. I have for sale a pressure washer, gas pressure washer with a Honda 4.5 horsepower motor on it. And like to get $100 out of that. And then I have a box of old gun stocks and wood probably 20, 25 pieces in there. I'd like to get a 200 out of that. And I have an old double barrel, just a wall hanger with hammers and stuff. Not, it doesn't look like it's functional. And that'd be 200 on that. If you could call me at 605-999-4453 or text that number. Thank you. And it's at Lake Compesca area. Thank you, guys.
0: What's your phone number again, please?
3: 605-999-4453.
0: Thank you for repeating that. You have a wonderful day. Thanks for being on the program. All right, 999-4453. Just want to repeat that one more time. But, again, at the Watertown area, Lake Compesca area. Welcome to Farmer's Market. Good morning.
4: Good morning. I'd like to advertise the fact that I need a Corningware coffee pot. With a, it's got, it's a 9-cup, and it's white on the outside, and it's got blue flowers on the sides of it, and it's white. We've been drinking coffee out of those kind of coffee pots for most of our married life, which is 60 years, and we can't find one on a sale. So if someone would have one, we'd like them to call 605-783-3262. 605-783-3262.
0: Thank you for calling in. All right, there's a wanted item. It's a specialty. 783-3262. Maybe you got one of those. And as he mentioned, it's kind of must be a hard-to-find item. So maybe you have one for him. 783-3262. Once again, is that... phone number. 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Out of a Huron, here's some tools, hammers, screwdrivers, wrenches, some big coffee mugs. Asking $25 for all. And that's going to be at 605-412-5913. 412-5913. Huron, again, the location on that one. Oh, I wonder if this might work. Heavy-duty rear rack for rear hitch. They used it for firewood on his fifth wheel. Wants $200 for it. So it's a rear rack, heavy-duty. And $200 the asking price. Jim, he's in the Summit area. And that's going to be 881-7047. Again, a heavy-duty rear rack for a rear hitch. They used it for firewood on their fifth wheel, so maybe that might work out for you. Well, this will be the final caller for today's Farmer's Market. Good morning.
5: Good morning. This is Kenny up at Webster. I got four items today. I got a 5-foot tiller that goes behind a tractor. I used to use it for in between the potato rows. It's a Ford. It's in real good shape. It's got a slip clutch on it. And then I got a white front for a 4010 or 20 tractor that's no welds on it. And then I've got a thrash machine, a Case 28-inch thrash machine. It's in good shape. It's always been inside. And then I've got a 10-foot power binder sale today.
0: Now we got to do the phone number.
5: Okay, it's 605-228-1924. 228-1924.
0: Yes. Did you get a little shower move through this morning?
5: A little bit, but it was kind of spotty. Some places it rained pretty decent, and then some it didn't hardly hit at all. But it's priming the pump.
0: Yeah, that's right, yes.
5: We'll get her pretty quick.
0: You have a wonderful day, okay?
5: Yeah, you too, Randy.
0: Appreciate that. All right. And again, that's going to wrap up today's program here on Farmer's Market on KDLO, brought to you by 2T Sales and Service, the Meat House in Andover, Olympic Chevrolet Buick GMC, Fast Ag Air, Howard Veterinary Clinic, and also Westside Implement on the west side of Clark. So come back and join us again tomorrow morning, 10:04 here on 96.9 KDLO.
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0: Luter Auction will have the Grotke Brothers Retirement Auction, Saturday, June 27th, 9:30 a.m., 3 miles south of Miranda, South Dakota, on number 15. 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
14: Soybeans and hogs are higher, cattle and corn are lower. 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Soybeans are up with a higher move in meal. July is 1¾ higher at 1117.5. August is up 2.5 at 1125. Corn's down with generally favorable crop weather. July is 2 lower at 409.5. September's down 2¼ at 417.75. Live and feeder cattle are waiting for direct business to get underway. August live's down 72 at 246.62. October's 40 lower at 240.60. August feeders are down $1.45 at 368.97. And hogs are back to mixed, but remain mostly higher on spread trade and oversold signals. July's holding at $94.65. August is up $1.40 at $98.12.
15: Right. Hub City Livestock Auction in Aberdeen, South Dakota, be holding our regular feeder sale coming up here this Wednesday on June the 24th. 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Going to be a lighter run of cattle, but got some nice cattle. Got 125 black and Charolais heifers weighing 8 to 9. Here's 25 black steers off them weighing 8.5 to 9. Got 50 head of black fall cattle going to weigh 6 to 7.75. 50 Charolais and black heifers weighing 7 to 8 and a quarter. Here's another set of these 6 to 7 weight cattle. Check the website for all the information. 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
2: ABC News, I'm Sherry Preston. A UN agency says an evacuation plan will begin soon to get the 11,000 people who've been stranded on ships in the Strait of Hormuz out. Talks continue on a permanent end to the war between the U.S. and Iran. What has been agreed to, allowing UN inspectors into the country and allowing Iran to sell its oil legally to other countries. ABC's Britt Clement.
3: By the U.S. temporarily lifting oil sanctions on Iran, what it is opening the door for Tehran to sell oil in American currency in U.S. dollars for the first time in almost two decades. Now, despite Iran saying there's no timeline or saying there's no commitment on allowing those inspectors in, President Trump, he's defending this deal with Iran, claiming in posts on social media that Iran has fully and completely agreed to these high-level, limitless nuclear inspections, he says.
2: President Trump saying that the water in the reflecting pool will be drained again for permanent repair, either immediately before or after the 4th of July. ABC News.
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1: Good afternoon. 43-year-old Levi Griffin of Badger has been identified as the man who drowned in a Hamlin County lake on Sunday night. First responders were called to Lake Mary near the town of Lake Norden on a report of two people struggling in the water. They arrived to find a juvenile male who was still conscious. He was taken by ambulance to a hospital for treatment. Griffin was found unconscious, and life-saving efforts at the scene were unsuccessful. Visible changes can now be seen as Watertown transitions to the Sanford brand at its healthcare facilities. First up is the former Prairie Lakes Cancer Center, which was being rebranded with new signage today and will now be known as the Sanford Watertown Cancer Center. The transition of name and branding from Prairie Lakes Healthcare to the Sanford name will occur in phases. Among other name changes, Prairie Lakes Hospital will be rebranded as the Sanford Watertown Medical Center. We'll know late tonight or early Wednesday morning who the next mayor of Sioux Falls will be. A runoff election is being held today between Christine Erickson and Jamie Smith, who finished 1-2 in the June 2nd primary. The candidate that wins replaces the term-limited Paul Tenhaken. And Attorney General Marty Jackley announced today he's joined 16 other attorneys general in a lawsuit intended to protect the interests of producers and consumers. The lawsuit challenges California's Plastic Pollution Prevention and Packing Producer Responsibility Act. The law places extensive requirements on manufacturers, distributors, and companies that package or ship products in plastic containers or use other types of packaging materials that merely contain plastics. Jackley says the act imposes unreasonable, burdensome requirements on businesses and consumers nationwide. He says it's an unconstitutional mandate that will result in higher costs for businesses and ultimately higher prices for consumers. From the newsroom, I'm Mike Tanner.
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I wonder how long Charlie Rich waited before he got intimate with his date. 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You're going to be surprised, but I'll share it with you shortly.

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0: Merle Haggard is an Okie from the Skokie. 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

0: position squaring for grains and oilseeds ahead of next week's USDA planted area and quarterly stocks numbers as well. July corn's down 1.25 at 410.25. September's 1.5 lower at 418.25. And wheat's down on technical selling along with some higher trade in the dollar index. 40% of U.S. winter wheat's harvested ahead of average due to dry weather in parts of the central and southern plains. The USDA's spring wheat rating dipped a little bit over the past week, and 16% of the crop is headed. July Chicago's 8.75 lower at 588.75. Following trends, December cotton's down 8 points at 78.60. July rice is up 42.5 at 1290. Live and feeder cattle are lower, with most months posting triple-digit declines as they wait for widespread direct business. We have seen some very light trade on the live basis reported in parts of the north, but not nearly enough to establish a trend. Box beef at midday is up sharply with the choice up over $4 and select more than $7 higher. August live's $1.42 lower at $2.45.90. October's down $1.25 at $2.39.75. August feeders are $2.22 lower at $3.68.20. September feeders are down $1.70 at $3.67.12. And hogs are mixed now in the mostly lower side of spread trade and technical weakness. Contracts in the deferred months did show a little bit of firm trade of points today, but we're not able to follow through. Cash business is quietly steady, and pork's modestly lower at midday. July lean is down 32 at 94.32. August is still up 45 at 97.17. Crude oil's just above 73 a barrel. Brownfield.
1: The Hub City Livestock Auction in Aberdeen, South Dakota, be holding our regular feeder sale coming up here this Wednesday on June the 24th. Get started probably around 10 o'clock. Going to be a lighter run of cattle, but got some nice cattle. Got 125 black and Charolais heifers weighing 8 to 9. Here's 25 black steers off them weighing 8 and a half to 9. Got 50 head of black fall cattle going to weigh 6 to 7.75. 50 Charolais and black heifers weighing 7 to 8 and a quarter. Here's another set of these 6 to 7 weight cattle. Check the website for all the information. Regular feeder sale this Wednesday, Hub City Livestock, Aberdeen.
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1: ABC News, I'm Wayne Cabot. Another $80 billion for the war? Very cheap, in the words of President Trump, declaring Iran will never be able to use a nuclear weapon. Defense Secretary Pete Hegseth is lobbying lawmakers to okay that extra war spending.
2: The Pentagon is asking Congress for $80 billion to cover the cost of the war with Iran and other budget shortfalls. Lawmakers have been pressing the Trump administration to provide a more comprehensive price tag for this conflict. The last update from the administration had the cost of the war at $29 billion.
1: ABC's Mary Bruce at the White House. Iran's foreign ministry is dismissing Trump's claim on social media this morning that Iran has fully agreed to allowing in nuclear inspections. The Supreme Court ruling today that if you lose your house in a tax sale, you are not owed fair market value by the government. And a rule that border agents may remove green card holders who may have committed a crime involving moral turpitude. This is ABC News.
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6: Here's your forecast from Watertown Radio and GoWatertown.net. Chance of thunderstorms this afternoon. Otherwise, sunshine mixed with clouds at times. Daytime highs approaching 76. West winds 8 to 15 miles per hour. Lows level off around 55 tonight. Daytime highs approaching 73. Tomorrow, mainly sunny. I'm meteorologist Mandy Falhuber on Watertown Radio. Right now, 66.
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0: 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What would happen? I'll let you know in just a little bit.
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2: 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The second soil health school will be held September 15th through the 17th near Twin Brooks. 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
3: 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Weisel had in the state. He was a Clear Lake native and essentially drained a duck pond to make a rodeo arena at Crystal Springs. 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

0: And Gene Watson has got no reason for going home because he's on tour. He has been for quite some time, and he still has a lot of stops left.
1: Soybeans, corn, and hogs were mixed. Cattle were lower. Hello, I'm Megan Grebner with your commodity market update on Brownfield. You're made for farming, so with Stein each year, farmers look to make the most of every opportunity and define success on their own terms. Stein Seed Company is right there with them. Stein has yield. Soybeans were mixed. The EPA's national condition rating held steady and development weather looks mostly favorable. Traders do remain optimistic about new export demand from China. July beans up 1.25 at 11.17. August beans up 1.5 at 11.24. Corn was mixed, mostly lower. The USDA's corn rating was unchanged on the week, and the crop has nearly fully emerged. Mexico did purchase 100,000 tons of mostly new crop corn ahead of the open. July corn down 1.75 at 4.09 3/4. September corn was down 2 at 4.17 3/4. The wheat complex was lower on fund and technical selling. 40% of the winter wheat crop is harvested ahead of average due to dry weather in parts of the plains. The USDA spring wheat rating dipped, and 16% of the crop has headed. July wheat in Chicago down 10 3/4 at 5.86 3/4. September wheat was down 10.5 at 5.97. In Kansas City, July wheat was down 15.25 at 6.18 1/4. And in Minneapolis, July wheat was down 23.5 at 5.89 1/4. Live and feeder cattle were down, waiting for direct business. Box beef at midday was sharply higher. August live down 135 at 246. October live cattle down 125 at 239.75. August feeder cattle were down 227 at 368.15. Hogs are mixed on spread trade and technical weakness. July lean hogs were down 42 cents at 94.22. August lean hogs down 50 at 97.22. I'm Megan Grebner.
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1: ABC News, I'm Wayne Cabot. Iran says it did not agree to allowing full nuclear inspections, but just now in Pennsylvania, President Trump maintained his claim that Iran has agreed, echoed by Secretary of State Marco Rubio in Abu Dhabi.
2: We know what they agreed to do, and now they'll either do it or they won't. And if they do, the process moves forward, and if they don't, the president will have some decisions to make.
1: Trump's saying there's no rush to send in the inspectors, and he's defending his ask of Congress of another $80 billion for the Iran war. Very cheap, he says, for Americans to stop a nuclear Iran. Today, France broke its record for hottest day in history. 40 have died in France under a heat dome, also affecting Italy, Spain, Britain, places where air conditioning is not common. The U.S. Supreme Court says border agents may remove green card holders, lawful permanent residents, accused of committing a crime. In this case, coming back from China, arriving at JFK Airport, previously charged with a crime in New Jersey. This is ABC News.
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0: Sammy Wynette for this afternoon. I'm Mike Sheffield with George Jones.
1: Why did you tell me how she was when you once knew her? How she played her games with many, many men. And you're telling me that you don't think I'd be with her if

0: 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I walk the line.
1: It's Johnny Cash. I walk the line. George Jones back there. Toby Keith is coming up, getting ready to celebrate to the 250th anniversary of our nation in just a few weeks. Actually, less than that. Just like a couple weeks here. And a couple weekends away. And, man, get on out and enjoy and celebrate.
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0: Remember how we were talking about it yesterday? The World Cup brought people from all over the world to the United States, and they were trying to take packets of ranch dressing home. Well, Fortune magazine says Kraft has created a TSA-compliant ranch dressing travel kit. And the kit includes a clear TSA-approved quart-sized bag, enough ranch packets to fill a bottle, and a ranch bottle-inspired luggage.
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2: ABC News, I'm Wayne Cabot. President Trump says Iran is wrong in saying that it made no deal to allow full access by nuclear inspectors. He was asked to clarify at an event in Pennsylvania's Lehigh Valley.
3: From your view, Mr. President, when will those inspectors actually be on the ground?
4: At the appropriate time. At the appropriate time. There's no rush, but they'll be on the ground at the appropriate time.
2: Trump also justified his ask of more war money from Congress, saying that the $80 billion he wants

0: response is, quote, very cheap to prevent Iran from using a nuclear weapon. Meta not commenting on a New York Times report that it's building an odds-making app similar to Polymarket and Kalshi. Arrested with drugs and paraphernalia, says TMZ, Olympian skating legend Bode Miller in Idaho. The Supreme Court says a Rastafarian whose hair was cut by the Louisiana workers cannot sue them. France recording its hottest average temperature ever. A heat dome closed the Eiffel Tower early. This is ABC News.
1: Here's your forecast from Watertown Radio and GoWatertown.net. Slight chance of thunderstorms this afternoon. Otherwise, sunshine mixed with clouds at times. Daytime highs approaching 76. Winds out of the west, 8 to 15 miles per hour. Partly cloudy skies again tonight. Lows dip down to about 55. High of 73 tomorrow. I'm meteorologist Mandy Fallhuber on Watertown Radio. Currently, it's 72 degrees.
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Con Man, it's John Conley this afternoon, rolling through this Tuesday together. I hope your day is going well. My name is Mike Sheffield. Welcome to this musical journey together. Here's Hal Ketchum.

0: Little Jose Cuervo, it's Shelley West for you this afternoon. Welcome to Tuesday. My name is Mike Sheffield. Thanks for being here. I've got T.G. Shepherd coming up in just a few minutes. And later on, we're going to grab a tune from Randy Travis and throw it on the radio for your listening enjoyment and your pleasure.
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0: It's Tennessee Homesick Blues, Dolly Parton this afternoon. That's her tribute to missing home while on the road. She actually wrote that song while filming the movie Rhinestone in New York City back in 1984 and became a number one for her.
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2: On this motion, the yeas are 50, the nays are 48. The concurrent motion is agreed to.
1: A resolution to end the war, a bipartisan rebuke to President Trump made possible by the absence of Republican Mitch McConnell, who's in the hospital. It comes as Trump is asking for another $80 billion in war spending, which he calls a very cheap price to pay to stop a nuclear Iran. But about that, Trump says Iran has agreed to nuclear inspections. Iran says it has not. Trying to explain this to Gulf Nation allies, Secretary of State Marco Rubio in Abu Dhabi today.
3: We know what they agreed to. I don't know why they have to say the things they say. Whatever their internal or domestic politics is, I guess they'll navigate it. But we know what they agreed to do, and now they'll either do it or they won't.
1: The IAEA, the International Nuclear Inspectors, say they have no scheduled meetings with the Iranians planned. This is ABC News.
4: Here's your forecast from Watertown Radio and GoWatertown.net. Slight chance of thunderstorms this afternoon. Otherwise, sunshine mixed with clouds at times. Daytime highs approaching 76. Winds out of the west, 8 to 15 miles per hour. Partly cloudy skies again tonight. Lows dip down to about 55. High of 73 tomorrow. I'm meteorologist Mandy Fallhuber on Watertown Radio. Right now, 75.
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0: Rainbow Stew. Merle Haggard for you this afternoon. Ronnie Millsap, the country music artist that got me, this guy on the radio here, to love country music. I'm going to play one of his tunes.
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0: door is always open, and you'll know I'll always be waiting. Dave and Sugar this afternoon on your Tuesday, just rolling through this thing. Crystal Gale is coming up in just a little bit. Stay close, my friend.
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0: The Class of 57, Statler Brothers this afternoon. Just love that quartet sound, man. Just awesome. Just awesome. Waylon Jennings coming up here in just a few minutes. My name is Mike Sheffield. 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

0: got to tell you what I did last night after work. I've been hungry for strawberries, so I went out to one of the strawberry farms and picked some strawberries, a quart of strawberries, and took them things home and cleaned them things up. And, you know, because my wife is out of town for work, so I'm fending for myself, so to speak. And I did up some, sprinkled some, sliced them things up, put some sugar on them, and just a little dab of vanilla. Oh, man.
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1: ABC News, I'm Wayne Cabot. The Republican-controlled Senate hands President Trump a rare rebuke, voting to deny him war powers for Iran. The resolution passing on the 10th try. Mitch McConnell not present because of a hospitalization. The White House says the resolution means nothing because there are no hostilities presently. Connecticut Senator Richard Blumenthal says the Trump deal is good for Iran.
2: The frozen assets that now will be released to the Iranians to be used as they wish, not to buy American agricultural products.
1: The administration can continue to remove information from National Park Service sites that it says improperly disparaged Americans, past or living. Federal appeals court now pausing a lower court ruling that required the exhibits to be restored by the 4th of July. The first player to score in six different World Cup tournaments with a goal today, Cristiano Ronaldo. This is news.
3: Here's your forecast from Watertown Radio and GoWatertown.net. Lows level off around 55 tonight under partly cloudy skies. Winds out of the west, 5 to 10 miles per hour. Highs level off around 73. Tomorrow, mainly sunny skies. Mainly clear skies. Tomorrow night, lows around 51. I'm meteorologist Mandy Faluber on Watertown Radio. Right now, 75.
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0: fishing trivia today. It's the term for fish that live in salt water. That would be saltwater or marine fish.
1: If you have unfiled taxes or are in debt to the IRS, this is important news. Did you know the IRS has programmed

in with my big lunch box with help from a friend. 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I've never considered myself a thief, but GM wouldn't miss just one little piece, especially if I strung it out over several years. 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
2: ABC News, I'm Dave Packer. President Trump says Tehran agreed to nuclear inspections. Iran insists it's made no such promise. Secretary of State Marco Rubio, after landing in Abu Dhabi, says he can't answer why the Iranians are saying what they're saying publicly.
3: We know what they agreed to. I don't know why they have to say the things they say. Whatever their internal or domestic politics is, I guess they'll navigate it. But we know what they agreed to do, and now they'll either do it or they won't.
2: A symbolic vote in the Senate today, adopting a House-passed Iran War Powers Resolution. Four Republicans joining Democrats to say that the Iran war must stop unless the White House seeks congressional approval. The White House says that vote has, quote, no significance. In a 6-3 decision today, the Supreme Court rejecting Rastafarian former inmate's bid to sue for damages after he was forcibly shaved bald in prison. Police in Chico, California say that the 18-year-old suspect in a library shooting that left two people dead wanted to carry out a, quote, Columbine-style massacre. This is ABC News.
4: Here's your forecast from Watertown Radio and GoWatertown.net. Lows dip down to about 55 tonight under partly cloudy skies. Westerly winds 5 to 10 miles an hour. High temperatures reach up to 73. Tomorrow, mainly sunny skies. Mainly clear skies tomorrow night. Lows dip down to about 51. I'm meteorologist Derek Height on Watertown Radio. Currently, it's 79 degrees.
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